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0: I really like to fish. I'm not that good at it, mind you. Let's say the fish and I, we have a mutual misunderstanding. My son, though, is obsessed with fishing. He picks the spots we fish. 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He ignores that the fish he's hunting is bigger than he is. Seriously, he pulled in a tarpon on his own last year. 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And the look on his face, pure joy. And when I see that joy, the feeling I get is, it's indescribable. 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Seeing him be amazing. I like fishing, but I love being a dad.
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Ireland's Own. 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

0: last year. 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Excitement, pride, the butterflies in my stomach. 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I like fishing, but I love being a dad.
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1: Hey, I'm Hunter, you know I loved my dog, Bowie. 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

0: Sam Hunter, you know I loved my dog, Bowie. My dog, Bowie, hated wearing Halloween costumes, but he would have loved seeing your pet dressed up in a Halloween costume. 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

0: last year. And when he decided to catch a long-nosed gar, bam, he hooked one. 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I like fishing, but I love being a dad.
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Hotter than the red on the cattle brand. Cause she's a gold digger with a quick trigger. 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

0: 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Audible. Stories that speak to you.
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1: That's a country song right there. It's called Howdy. 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

Arthur. So good. That's Hardy featuring Eric Church, Morgan Wallen, and Tim McGraw. And it's sponsored by Big Loud. Now we turn to Zach Top. It's South of Sanity. And it's sponsored by Leo 33.

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0: Up now, a twist of a lyric. 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

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That's Dylan Scott. And it's beautiful. It's sponsored by Curb. Up now, it's Joe Nichols with new music. It's so good. Say La Vie, sponsored by Quartz Hill.

C'est la vie. That's life. It's Joe Nichols. It's so good. It's sponsored by Quartz Hill. All right, let's turn to the latest from Trey Pendley, family man, sponsored by Leo 33.

Family Man. That's Trey Pendley, and it's sponsored by Leo 33. Hey, now we've got Lainey Wilson with John Mayer on guitar. Phone, keys, wallet. It's so good. It's sponsored by BMG Nashville.

Keys Wallet. It's so good. John Mayer plays guitar on that. It's sponsored by BMG Nashville. You're going to love this next one. Ian Munsick, Love is Blind, sponsored by Triple Tigers.

0: Love is Blind. I love that song. Ian Munsick. And it's sponsored by Triple Tikers.
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3: All right, fresh from Hardy next. It's MacArthur. 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

MacArthur. It's so good. That's Hardy featuring Eric Church, Morgan Wallen, and Tim McGraw. And it's sponsored by Big Loud. All right, up now, our Spotlight track of the week. Kenny Chesney from the new album Silver Sands Marina. It's just out. 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

Spotlight track of the week. Of course, it's Kenny Chesney, sponsored by Hayman. Oh, we're doing it now. Cole Goodwin is here. This is his latest. It's called Howdy. Have mercy, looky there. It's sponsored by Nashville Harbor.

0: with her.
1: Howdy. That's Cole Goodwin. It's sponsored by Nashville Harbor. Turning to Zach Top, South of Sanity. It's sponsored by Leo 33.

T. That's Zach Top, and it's sponsored by Leo 33. Now we turn to Caroline Jones. It's fresh. It's You're It For Me, Honey, sponsored by Nashville Harbor.

for me, honey. It's so good. It's Caroline Jones, sponsored by Nashville Harbor. Our buddy Blake Shelton is next on Music City Now. His thoughtful, "Let Him In Anyway," is sponsored by BMG Nashville. Hey.

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beer joint with a few of the guys, with this cute little country girl called mine. And boy, let me tell you, she was the prettiest thing I'd ever seen in a pair of boots. 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

0: Sam Hunter, you know I loved my dog, Bowie. My dog, Bowie, hated wearing Halloween costumes, but he would have loved seeing your pet dressed up in a Halloween costume. 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

0: Okay, Charleston, there's a name I really want you to know, and that is Dr. Joseph Russell. 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
1: Okay, Charleston, there's a name I really want you to know, and that is Dr. Joseph Russell. 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So if you've ever considered a facelift, take the time to meet Dr. Joseph Russell. He is the best. Search Dr. Joseph Russell Charleston on Instagram and view his before and after results. 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

He's a ranch hand in a pinch, man. 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Cause she's a gold digger with a quick trigger. A cast iron skillet swinging lid flipper. Now he's a double wide on the county line. Sipping on a six pack of Lone Star Light. She did him dirty, took him to

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1: All right, kids, we're going to get ourselves into the hot tub time machine. Speedo's not allowed. It's just been cleaned out. So we're going to go
2: I just bought this thing on clearance. Man.
1: Got it at Marshall's. So we're in the hot tub time machine right now, kids. We're going to go back to a long, long time ago. Some of you may remember this. I don't know if the kids today are playing this game or not. I know sometimes games have a resurgence.
3: I think it'd be too violent and they'd be too like, oh my God, that promotes violence.
1: Well, so yesterday we were at House of Brews and we got into a conversation about the game Hungry, Hungry Hippos. The original colors of Hungry, Hungry Hippos. Now,

0: this caused a massive argument in the House of Brews yesterday.
1: We were guessing all over the place. What color would you want? What color, what does it say about you because you want that hippo?
0: Oh, for sure. Yeah. So there was green, yellow, orange, and purple or pink, depending on if you were colorblind, I guess. But then I guess the colors started morphing a little bit, right?
1: Yeah, they changed. Well, like the original, like way, way back in the day, they were all dull. Like it looked like a mud hippo.
0: Well, because the hippos are in mud.
1: A muddy green hippo, a muddy other muddy green hippo, and a muddy something buddy hippo.
0: Did you know
1: muddy buddy?
0: Did you know the hippos had names?
1: No.
0: So there's Homer.
1: Okay.
0: Harry. Henry. And either Happy or Lizzie. They released this thing. Now, when they did, and you kids might remember this from the 90s, hungry hippos went through an evolution, not only with the colors of the hippos, but with the game itself. So when they first put this out on the market and they marketed it, they made it feel very like, oh, what a nice game for our kids to play.
1: Right.
0: Right?
1: Yeah.
0: Do we have the original Hungry Hippos commercial, Kush? Okay, here it is.
2: If you want to win the game, you got to take good aim and get the most marbles with your hippo. Playing Hungry, Hungry Hippos.
0: Hey. Yay.
2: Hungry, Hungry Hippos.
0: Hooray.
3: Hungry, Hungry Hippos is the name of the game. And who's ever hippo gets the most marbles wins.
2: Playing Hungry, Hungry Hippos.
0: Get it.
2: Hungry, Hungry Hippos.
4: Okay.
3: Hungry, Hungry Hippo.
0: There it is.
1: I win.
4: I now, did.
0: All the kids that are in the hot tub time machine, didn't that game sound very pleasant? And you watch the video, and one kid puts the marble in, and then they all try, and they're lightly tapping the hippo, and they're all playing very nicely together.
1: They're smiling.
0: Hooray, good.
1: Laughing, cheering each other on.
0: Yay. Ugh. I win, and they all go, oh, that's so great.
1: Congratulations, Hunter. You got the most hippos. Good job, buddy.
0: Let's play another game of Hungry Hippos, and we'll just let one marble in at a time. Now let's get to the reality of the situation, because what happened was Hasbro realized that the kids that were playing this game didn't play that way. Because if you played Hungry Hippos, you played for blood.
1: The first time I ever played was at a friend's house.
0: Yeah.
1: And I went and I was all surgical.
0: Oh, yeah.
1: Trying to get one.
0: You were playing like the commercial.
1: I was playing like the commercial. I'm trying to be all surgical. Boy, did I get my butt kicked in that. I got killed.
0: So you were going in and going, let's do one marble at a time. Y'all know that's not what happened. It was a feeding frenzy. The marbles would dump in. You'd be smashing that thing like you were mashing all the buttons. Your head would pop off the hippo half the time because you were going too hard. Because
1: you were with your hungry hippo. That lever.
0: You were losing your damn mind.
1: I was being surgical, and I didn't realize it was a blunt force trauma game.
0: You're right. It is blunt force trauma. Mm-hmm. And then, with the kid that won, how many times did you come to fists over that?
1: Oh,
0: you cheated, bro.
1: Well, how do you cheat? Well, you can kind of shake the board so the marbles come your way. You can elbow people. I mean, I learned to throw elbows playing Hungry, Hungry Hippos.
0: Oh, yeah, all of it. And I played it with my sister, so we get into fights.
1: Yeah.
0: And then she'd run on my mom, and she'd be like, stop being so rough with the hippos. You keep losing the head of the hippo. I'm like, what's the game, Mom?
1: I'm trying to win here.
0: I'm trying to win. So hold that thought, okay? And we're going to come back to what happened in the 90s because I think Hasbro finally realized that we're marketing this thing.

0: 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It's another beautiful, slightly awkward morning. It's Hunter, Jessica, and Kush on 92.5 Kick and Kick.
1: If you want to win the game, you got to take good aim and get the most marbles with your hippo. Playing Hungry Hungry Hippo.
2: Yay.
1: Hungry Hungry Hippo.
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3: Hungry Hungry Hooray. Hippos is that the right? name of the game. And who's ever hippo gets the most marbles wins.
1: Playing Hungry Hungry Hippos. Hungry Hungry Hippos.
4: I win.
3: Hungry Hungry Hippos. New from Hasbro.
5: Zoinks. Okay, so that is the original commercial for Hungry Hungry Hippos. So you get the game. And nobody played the game like that because it's literally in the name. Hungry hippos. They're hippos and they're hungry. And it was a feeding frenzy. And you know you'd play with your friends, not one marble at a time.
6: No.
5: You'd all let the marbles
6: all
5: in there.
6: All the marbles.
5: And the kids are down there. They're mashing the back of the hippo. The head's flying off.
6: If that commercial was real,
5: yeah,
6: you would have heard like bleep. Beep, and all this stuff would have been beeped out.
5: Oh, my sister.
6: I got one. Ah, bleep you. Blah, you know.
5: Yeah, my sister would run to my mom and she'd be all upset. And, you know, you got to play Hungry Hippos the right way. Mom, there is no way to play Hungry Hippos other than savagely.
6: Hippos do not eat with their pinkies up.
5: Mm-hmm. And now by this time, the 90s comes around and the sugar rush is just on. Like, you know, and the 90s got even worse because you had Gushers and you had
6: Capri Suns and stuff like that.
5: Yeah, I mean,
6: was like that 90s? I don't remember.
5: That was 90s. Yeah. Like, you know, you guys are eating Lunchables.
6: Yeah.
5: Just oof. Everybody's just on processed food, on sugar. We're all out of our minds, right? You know, but that's why everybody's on Adderall today. Mm-hmm. It all goes back to the 90s and the 80s where we're cranked up on sugar. And then maybe some of you developed a habit, couldn't do that anymore. So you go to Adderall work and you know, it's a nice way of saying you're still on it. You're just not on it, right? You're on something legal.
6: Look at Kush.
5: So anyway.
6: Call pharmacy. Okay, go ahead.
5: They update Hungry Hippos to what everybody was living in right now, which is kids on massive ADHD. Mm-hmm. And here it is.
6: Everybody's on meds. Here.
5: Everybody's on.
7: It's
5: not
7: hungry,
5: yet.
7: Hungry Hippos. Hungry Hungry Hippos.
8: It's Hungry Hungry Hippos. First to gobble up the most marbles wins.
7: Hungry Hungry Hippos.
6: Gobble them up. Gobble.
7: Hungry Hungry Hippos. We love to feed our face. We're Hungry Hungry Hippos.
5: Now, see, notice how the kids have cranked it up a notch.
6: They were cranked. They were going, man. They were hammering that lever.
5: The early 80s commercial, the kids are like one marble at a time. This one, they're like, no, who gets the most marbles wins.
6: And they're orange marbles.
5: Kids are on conga line going around the room.
6: Man.
5: Your mom and dad are like, what is going on? Like, your mom's like, I think there's something in this Sunny D. You're like, yeah. Pure sugar and God knows what.
6: Your dad's going to the bar.
5: Now, I don't know where Hungry Hippos is now today. In the realm of kids playing, because kids have all different. I mean, like, I don't know where the kids are right now.
6: They probably got flak jackets and hollow point bullets they're gobbling up, things
5: right.
6: like that.
5: Well, and I think what happened was, again, this is a result of us being cranked up on sugar in the 80s and then having nutritious breakfasts in the 90s. And then finally, somebody figured it out and went, we got to med these kids right up.
6: Mm-hmm.
5: The only way we're going to get through this is to med the kids up. So I don't think Hungry Hippos would be applicable today because, you know, I don't know what everybody's trying to do to make themselves level. And here's the worst part. There's two people that played Hungry Hippos. There'd be you and me who go in there mashing mm-hmm. like crazy.
6: Yeah.
5: And then she's not here because she's on vacation.
6: Mm-hmm.
5: Jessica, I think her anxiety would be so bad she couldn't get with Hungry Hippos.
6: Nope.
5: I don't think so.
6: Man, I think she would take us out.
5: You think she would?
6: Yeah, I think she'd be the first
5: competitive.
6: One. As soon as she's competitive and she gets those juices flowing, as soon as we started gobbling up more marbles than her, I think she'd start throwing elbows.
5: Can you imagine playing a game like Hungry Hippos with Jessica?
6: No.
5: You would do it wrong. I guarantee you, you would do it wrong.
1: You know, you're not supposed to do it that way. Knock it off.
5: Right.
1: The hand's flying off. Stop making the hand fly off.
6: One marble at a time.
5: That's the recap on Hungry Hippos. Love to hear your thoughts. 972-9292. Did you find it to be a nice, heartwarming, comfortable game that you played with your friends and gave a little attaboy on the end? Or did you play for blood like you should?
6: Blood and guts, dude.
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9: 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Gerald's Tires and Brakes, 843 traffic.
10: Accident downtown 30 B Street, closest to President Street. A wreck on Rivers Avenue near 526. And a hazard in the roadway, your College Park Road, turning onto I-26 in the outside lane. 972. 972-
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1: We live in a world where we always have something out there that happens, but then we have to name that something, right? It's very important that you have a name for the something that happens.
2: It's something that's happened for many, many years, decades, centuries, that this has been going on. But now, like you said, we name it, we stick it on TikTok, and all of a sudden it's new.
1: Well, I don't know if it's TikTok. It's not new, it's everywhere.
2: But they stick it someplace. They gotta stick it and they act like it's a brand new thing.
1: So we'll go back to FOMO for a minute. Fear right. of missing out. Right. That was a big one. Well, for all you FOMO people, let me introduce you to the latest trend. Let's hit the news.
3: Many of us feel a sense of relief when our plans are canceled. And there's a word for that. It's called now JOMO, the joy of missing out.
1: Oh, well, okay. Right. JOMO, joy of missing out. There's nothing I love more than missing out. Oh, it's the greatest thing in the world. I feel like they wrote this just for me. And I know if Jessica were here, she would agree with this 100%. Because Jessica will hit me up sometimes when we go into a show or something. She'll be like, I don't know if I want to go tonight. And I'll be like, I understand. So do we have any more on JOMO here?
2: This is... Hunter, when you talk about the joy of missing out, because you'll think of 40 different reasons not to do something.
1: Oh,
2: why it's going to suck.
1: And then multiply
2: not gonna
1: that.
2: Have a good time. And then the next day, Hunter's like, man, I had a great time.
1: I did have a great time. It's kind of like, for me, JOMO is kind of like working out. You don't really want to do it, but then you know you need to. And then when you do it, you feel better.
2: There you go. Yeah,
1: okay,
2: yeah.
1: So that's kind of how. So what caused JOMO, Kush?
2: Well, what caused JOMO? When the C word hit in 2020, people's socialization
1: skills. Oh, the pandemic,
2: skills, yeah. The pandemic. The socialization skills of people went down because we stayed at home by ourselves. We got used to it. We found out, you know what? I'm a pretty good hang by myself.
1: Here's some people with some JOMO.
3: Here's what some people had to say about the joys of missing out.
4: When a friend texts you at the last minute to cancel plans, are you secretly relieved or do you get totally annoyed?
5: No, I'm kind of relieved. Yep. I like to spend my time at home. You know, it's relaxing.
6: I'm definitely relieved. I love canceled plans. Like, I'm happy at home and can just relax. And I'll figure out something else to do if I want to get out. But, yeah.
7: I'm totally annoyed. For me, it depends on who it is. Because some friends, I'm like, and then some I'm like, okay.

0: You know what? She's the person that you're so relieved
1: when
0: that she canceled.
1: I know.
0: You're like, oh, God, thank God that person canceled because you're that person. Yeah. I love this. And I'll tell you, it really depends on the night. But for me, Friday night, you know, I used to love to go out on Friday night.
1: Yeah.
0: Dude, I love being home on Friday night.
1: It's a veggie night.
0: Maybe get a pizza, get off the couch. And I think, too, living here in the low country, it's so hard to get anywhere. Like last night, my girl, I was sitting on the couch and she's like, I'm like, oh, no.
1: Here we go.
0: Here we go. The fall cold. She's like, can you get me some coldies? And into my brain, I'm like, I'm so comfortable right now. Hi. Yes. What would you like? It's very specific. Coldies. Coldies, huh?
1: Yeah.
0: Okay. I love her. You know, I live in West Ashley. We live off Assembly. So you can make a left off of 61.
1: Right. Take your
0: life
1: in
0: your
1: hands.
0: Right off of 61. But around 4:45 in the afternoon, the left is a horrible choice off of 61. It's you're going to be waiting there for 40 minutes.
1: Just think how you'd have felt. You're trying to make a left out of the neighborhood.
0: Yep.
1: It's impossible.
0: Nope.
1: You're ready to take your life into your hands.
0: Yep.
1: If she would have texted you and said, you know what? I don't need him.
0: Oh,
1: you'd have been, that'd have been joyful.
0: And the funny thing was, I was at House of Brews earlier. So if I would have gotten a call earlier to go to CVS, I would have swung into the CVS. It would have been nice right on the way home.
1: Nice and easy.
0: No. That's why the majority of us, I would say probably 85% of us, if not 90% of us, have the JOMO.
1: Don't you wish that she would have just walked up to you and said, you had a long, hard day. Are you comfortable?
0: Yeah.
1: Yeah, I'm comfortable. I mean, you're settled in for the night, right? Yeah, I am settled in for the night. Could you get me some coldies?
0: No. It's great.

0: 95 Kicking Country, Jelly Roll, and Hands Up, Hunter and Kush. And we usually would have Jessica in here to do her fog alert, but we went looking for it. We couldn't find it.
1: I know. I'm really disappointed in myself.
0: She did at some point, but she'll make a fog alert, so just pretend she's doing it right now. Okay, we're good.
1: That was pretty good.
0: That was pretty good. Yeah. It's froggy this morning.
1: Remember when our kids were young, did your kids say it's froggy outside?
0: All the time.
1: Daddy, it's froggy.
0: All the time. And it was rough coming in this morning. I don't know what is happening, but people just aren't getting the memo around here. I don't know if it's just been the week because the cones weren't removed the other day and that backed traffic up for 3 hours. Everybody seems to be just over it and just tailgating people, weaving in and out of traffic, acting like the fool. A lot of that I saw this morning.
1: Nobody's ever getting the memo.
0: Yeah.
1: Stop sending memos.
0: Yeah, just stop sending. But really foggy this morning. I think it's kind of cool because it's October 1st. This is my time of year. So officially the Halloween decorations are up, regardless of what our afternoon guy Tug says about Halloween decorations and adults dressing up in Halloween outfits. You're wrong, Tug. That's a stupid platform to stand on.
1: Yeah, you're dumb.
0: Yeah. I love dressing up for Halloween and I love Halloween stuff. So now I'm going to start watching all my horror movies. I do this every year.
1: Yes,
0: I
1: don't know.
0: Does anybody else do this where you just kind of, because they do what, 25 days of Christmas? I know Chiller will
1: Lifetime does Christmas in July, for God's sake. We can do Halloween during the month of October. It's perfect, man.
0: Well, they are. Chiller does it. It's like 31 days of Halloween. Exactly. Yeah. So I'll go through and watch like all the old school stuff, all the old Michael Myers stuff, the Jason stuff.
1: The Freddy?
0: Yeah, but that's what I wanted to come to here. Did you go back and ever watch the original Nightmare on Elm Street?
1: Because
0: when I first saw it, and this is going back in the hot tub time machine.
1: This is Johnny Depp, right?
0: Johnny Depp got murdered. You're right. Yeah. That was one of Johnny Depp's first roles. He's on the bed. Freddy comes through
1: the bed. That's right. That's right.
0: Blood gushes to the roof and all that stuff. And Johnny Depp got taken out by Amanda Heard.
1: He got hard.
0: Yeah, right. So anyway, I watched it recently, but I'm going to watch it again. Dude, it's terrible. Like, it used to be, like, when I first saw it, I remember it being really scary when he's walking down, right?
1: It scared the crap out of me. Out,
0: right.
1: Like, the needles?
0: Yeah.
1: That wasn't the first.
0: That was like the second or third one.
1: Yeah, yeah. That was Dream Warriors.
0: The very first one
1: scared the crap out of me.
0: But go watch it now.
1: And it wasn't just that awful sweater, which, by the way, now I look at that sweater, I'm thinking, I think that I look good in that. Yeah, I think I could pull that off.
0: Right. But you watch that movie, and you go, wow, we were scared of this? There was a part at the end, and I'm not spoiling it for anybody, so
1: I hope not,
0: where they pull the mom back into the house, and they must have had no budget to do this. It's literally like some sort of like, I think it's one of those inflatable dolls, you know, the ones that you can buy over at, you know, yeah, right. And they pull it through the door, and its legs just like wrap it. I mean, it's not scary at all.
1: Right.
0: But it got me thinking about Nightmare on Elm Street because I think they're doing another reboot. I think the original Freddy, Robert Englund, whatever his name is coming back and playing Freddy. So I hope they'll kind of up it for a new generation so it'll be a little bit more terrifying.
1: Well, they got the effects now.
0: Yeah.
1: And the horror movies they're making these days, the suspense they are able to build just from whatever. And I'm not an expert, but whatever techniques they're using are scarier. It's just scarier. And it's not just jump scares.
0: Either that or it'll be like the back rooms and you'll get lost forever in the back rooms and there'll be a pirate.
1: Dude.
0: I mean, you know, I'm just saying.
1: That's not scary. The pirate I don't even want to talk about that pirate. Although I'm thinking about going as the back rooms pirate for Halloween.
0: You probably should. That wouldn't be a bad idea.
1: I know.
0: Yeah, all right. So, but we want to do the earworm for you today. And we figured this would be a good one to start out the scary month of Halloween.
1: Because this song is so scary.
0: Right, right. Here it is.
1: Aw, snap.

0: free.
1: That's literally something you see on Rivers Avenue, isn't it?
2: Yeah. Do evil spirits smell bad if they wear that sweater, even when it's hot out?
1: Possibly.
2: A little gamey, I bet.
1: Yeah.
2: Pungent.

0: You know what's interesting about rap?
1: Go.
0: Is that we used to understand it.
1: True.
0: And now it's got you got mumble rap and you mumble can barely understand what's going on. We saw Elm Street and man, it was
1: death. And everything Def. Seemed all right when we
0: left. I'm gonna start bringing back Def. Yo, that's Def, man.
1: That's so Def.
0: Def and Fly, bring those both back. That's not creepy.
1: Gotta bring back bugging.

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1: Gerald's Tires and Brakes, 843 Traffic.
2: Battling the fog this morning, heavier in some places than others. Hopefully you've given yourself some extra travel time. Wreck in West Ashley on Magwood Drive in front of Chick-fil-A and downtown B Street closest to President Street. 972-1150.

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0: 92.5 Kicking Country, Hunter, Jessica, and Kush. Hey, listen, today is the 1st of October, which means Halloween. And I know I talked about this on the show just for a serious thing. I lost my dog, Bowie, probably about, 6 weeks ago, 7 weeks ago. Mm-hmm. He was attacked by another dog in the neighborhood, and unfortunately, it did not end well. And that has been a very hard thing for me to process. I try to do it every day, but that was my soul buddy. I love that dog so much. So one thing, this dog that I loved about Bowie, he was one of a kind.
1: Like named Bowie because his eyes are different colors.
0: Yeah, was, that was I named cool, him after that's, David
1: that's,
0: Bowie.
1: Yeah, that song was that song. That dog was so cool.
0: Yeah, he was. He was he was really something else. And I loved doing Halloween stuff. I know you're going to roll your eyes, Kush, but I'd always buy him a Halloween costume. And he was a dachshund hound mix. And this dog forgot how to walk. I would put it on him, and then he would just panic, and he just forgot how to walk. He'd be frozen and just sit there like, I don't know what to do now. And so
1: just stand there and look cute, buddy.
0: Yeah, but he loved other puppies, and he loved Halloween because we would put Halloween decorations up, and he'd always look in the door, put his nose print against it. So we came up with Bowie's Buddies Halloween Costume Contest. It doesn't really matter what kind of pet you have. We'll take anything.
1: Yeah.
0: Squirrel, octopus, whatever you want to put into a house.
1: A horse dressed up as Robin.
0: That'd be hilarious.
1: That would be great.
0: I would watch it. But you can post it at 925kickincountry.com and the Kickin' Country app. We're going to give $1,000 away that you can spoil your pet. I don't care how you do it. Just spoil them. Go get them some grooming.
1: Yeah, manis and petties for your pet.
0: Yeah, get them nails did. You know, buy all the toys. Do all the stuff because I love pets and I know you do too. So you can upload your picture. You got till the 16th of October. Then we're going to let everybody vote. And the pet that gets the most votes wins a $1,000 gift card.
1: What does a $1,000 pile of catnip look like?
0: A lot.
1: That's a lot of nip.
0: That's a lot. But it can be any pet.
1: Right.
0: And it's brought to you by my buddy Joe Cunningham. Attorney. Joe Cunningham attorney, because it couldn't make it where I was.
1: I kicked him out of politics, and now he's sponsoring pet costume contests.
0: That's where drinking beer on the house floor gets you, Joe Cunningham.
1: That's right.
0: No, anyway, Joe's a great guy. So he loves dogs, too.
1: Yeah.
0: Post your picture up there. I want to see all your pets. I know we do, too. We love.
1: Oh, yeah.
0: I mean, Kush it's has fun. Cats. Mm-hmm. Jessica has two dogs. We just love this thing. So it's Bowie's Buddies, 92.5 Kickin' Country, or the Kickin' Country app.
2: 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Gerald's Tires and Brakes, 843 Traffic.
3: Battling the fog this morning, heavier in some places than others. Hopefully you've given yourself some extra travel time. 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

0: 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Big roof energy, girl.
1: Yeah, it is.
0: You got it now.
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0: And you know, I've been talking to them too. 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
1: Emily, Ignacio, they walked me through everything. So the day of, everything just ran seamlessly. They showed up, they protected everything on the ground and around my home. You know, I take pride in my home.
0: You do. That's important.
1: Absolutely. So they made sure that they took care of everything there. 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They replaced my entire roof and I got the decking replaced in one day. It was such an easy process. And I love how they kept me up to date through the entire day. It just made me feel a little more calm through this process. And my roof is beautiful.
0: It is. And the best part, there were no nails that you run over after sometimes.
1: Absolutely.
0: People get out there. Get yourself some BRE. That's Big Roof Energy.
1: So find them online. 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
1: All right, so we're going to give you a little bit of presidential news. All right, you want some presidential news? This will be fun. This will be a good time. Promise me. And I promise you, everybody will be fine. So before you even start white-knuckling and start texting me right now and all the things that you're going to do, dude, just chill.
2: There's always one.
1: There will be.
2: There'll be one.
1: Can we hit the presidential news bed? There we go.
2: Oh, yeah.
1: I love this, man. I would think being president's a pretty tough job, right? You got to have negotiations all across the world. Mm-hmm. And one of those things that seems to be a little bit tense, other than everywhere... Mm-hmm. Everywhere seems to be a little tense, is North Korea.
2: Right.
1: Now, kids, we're going to go... Yes.
2: They don't play nice in the sandbox.
1: They don't. Mm-hmm. However, we're going to go back into the hot tub time machine, back to 2011. Now, yesterday we were talking about Tom Cruise, and I got some people texting and going, Tom Cruise is a liberal, blah, blah, blah. Damn. I get it. You can think what you want to think.
2: That's not the point.
1: But the point is that you may have missed yesterday is... Even if you don't like Tom Cruise, if you think Tom Cruise is an insane human being, a liberal, blah, blah, blah, blah, blah, blah, blah, blah, blah, insert name here, it's got to be awesome to be Tom Cruise.
2: Right.
1: It's got to be great.
2: You walk into a room, you say Dr. Pepper, Amen. And all of a sudden one flies into your hand.
1: I don't think he uses Dr. Pepper, but what we said yesterday was that he has his food prepared. He has all of his sports edited while he works out. And then once he's done, they start to shower for him. Mm-hmm. I don't care who you are. That's kind of cool. So let's go back to Kim Jong-un, the supreme leader, as named by Kim Jong-un,
2: right,
1: of North Korea, mm-hmm. right? I'm not saying a dictatorship is cool. I disagree with it on a lot of human morality level and all that stuff. And how many people are in North Korea?
2: 26.5 million.
1: 26 million. Out of all those people, you're the supreme leader, and they have to call you the supreme leader. Mm-hmm. Kim Jong-un had a leather jacket that was so fly, because we just played Nightmare on My Street.
2: And we're bringing it back.
1: We're bringing back Fly, mm-hmm. kids, Fly, Deaf, and Illin. That thing was Illin on Kim mm-hmm. Jong-un, and everybody was like, oh my God, supreme leader's got a leather jacket. I must go buy so that I can also be part and pay my respects to the supreme leader.
2: And then... Supreme leader sees that jacket on other people.
1: And what do you do?
2: Nah, dog.
1: Uh-uh. I ain't having it. Mm-mm. You put that leather jacket on, you're going to jail.
2: You're smashing rocks for 3 years.
1: Now, is that wrong? Of course it is.
2: Yes.
1: But it would be awesome.
2: It'd be cool. Of course it would be. Hell.
1: And yeah. For all you who are tailgating people over the bridge this morning because you have to be somewhere, think about how it would be if you could be the supreme leader of the low country. We all would do it. Everybody would do it. There's not a person out there that wouldn't.
2: I'd have my own lane.

0: Trump, this is the presidential part of it, said, I know what I'm going to do. We got some problems with the Supreme Leader, even though there's only one. We all know it is me. Most Supreme of all time. He said, I am going to bring in Dennis Rodman to the situation. And right. And who wouldn't? He was on Celebrity Apprentice.
1: Can you imagine? Dennis Rodman is your first call out, yes, of, out of the political bullpen.
0: Right. Right.
1: Give me the guy with
0: who
1: green hair.
0: Call? Ted Cruz?
1: Give me the guy with the green hair and right, all the metal in his face.
0: Right. So he bring, yeah, he dated Madonna. Have you seen her lately?
1: Ooh.
0: Well, they had to walk her out at the VMAs. It was right made disgusting.
1: Some, made some tough choices.
0: Nobody needs to see that in Fishnet. Anyway, he was going to bring in Rodman. Here's the problem. They did a story back in 2014. Rodman was drinking pretty heavily. Okay.
1: Just in 2014?
0: Well,
1: yeah.
0: Yeah. And he got so drunk that he was at this hotel and he threw up and he did something else on the floor. You can figure out the other thing that fell on the floor.
1: Ew.
0: And so Kim Jong-un got word of this, that he had both ended it in the hotel, right?
1: In the lobby?
0: Yeah. And he said, all right, we're no longer friends. So now I think Trump just found this out. So, and he's like, so wait a minute. Right. And I know how it is because everybody's got that buddy that everybody loves. But then you bring him to the party and you're like, oh, man, I shouldn't have brought that guy. I shouldn't have brought that guy because that guy, he's cool for a minute, but then he goes overboard. I'm looking at him right now. Kush.
1: Where is he?
0: You.
1: I know. Like, I know.
0: Yeah, like, you're that guy.
1: As we were talking about this before we came on the air to tell you the story, Hunter was, we're talking about it and I'm just going, oh, it's me. It's me.
0: It is
1: it's
0: you.
1: Not me.
0: No, you wouldn't do the other thing.
1: No.
0: But throwing up. You told me you didn't. You pee in the closet once.
1: I did.
0: Yeah, see? Exactly.
1: Well, the reason is because my buddy, he had just moved.
0: Uh-huh.
1: So I took the exact same path I used to take when I slept on his couch to the bathroom. It's just that since he moved and was in a new place, that exact same path led me in his closet.
0: So you're like the Dennis Rodman of the show, where it's like people are like, ah, Kush. Everybody's like, Kush.
1: We love that guy.
0: Kush. Oh, Kush.
1: And then an hour later, people are fighting over who's got to watch me.
0: And then you're like, I might be President Trump in this scenario. I'm not comparing myself to the man, but I'd be the guy who'd be like, fine, you know what? We need some good times. Let's bring Kush. And then everybody knows you go overboard. And then that's when you start crashing into people.
1: I can
0: do all this stuff. You spill drinks on everybody.
1: All the time.
0: You go into the boss's suite. You take his cookies. He gets mad. I get yelled at.
1: You do.
0: And then guess what? Nuclear World War III. Boom. That's what happens.
1: That's what happens.
0: Everybody has that friend. Mm-hmm. But anyway, that's what's the presidential news for the day. We're going to bring Dennis Rodman to kind of smooth things over.
1: That's right.
0: And unfortunately, Dennis got too drunk.
1: I mean,
0: and passed out.
1: Here's a guy who will send you to a camp to smash rocks for 3 years if he sees you in his leather jacket.
0: Yes.
1: Okay. He'll do all that, and yet somebody throwing up in a hotel is his breaking point.
0: That's what sends him.
1: That's what sends him.
0: That's what
1: does it right there.
0: Exactly.
1: Man, a little sensitive. Chicken country.

0: right, we're going to wrap this up real quick. 972-9292 is your... I don't know if it's still foggy outside. There's no windows in here, so I can't tell.
1: It's got to be.
0: But it was
1: Wasn't it cool how it got thicker the longer you got over the Don Holt to, to the Clemens Ferry side?
0: Yeah, and it had that thickening? It had that Stranger Things vibe this morning. It was pretty sweet. But we're talking about, if you're just coming in, what you do when you need negotiations. And I think about this in my life. Because there's sometimes you've got that buddy. Everybody's got that buddy. The life of the party until the party goes too far, right?
1: Yeah.
0: That is always a thing. So this is happening now. President Trump was like, we need to get something done with Kim Jong-un because Kim Jong-un's starting to lose it again. And, you know, he did Celebrity Apprentice before he was the president of the United States. And he was friends with Dennis Rodman. Dennis Rodman on the show. Kim Jong-un. Supreme leader. I still think that's awesome.
1: That's awesome.
0: I mean, you should tell when you come home, guys, like you tell your kids, that's how you'll address me from now on.
1: Yeah.
0: Dad, I'm the supreme leader.
1: There's no dad living here right now. I need help with my homework. Supreme leader doesn't help with the homework.
0: And they also call him comrade, which is also, I kind of like it. Again,
1: how about supreme comrade?
0: Supreme comrade is also good.
1: With that.
0: And I'm not saying for a second that being a dictator is the right thing to do morally. However, it would be awesome. And that's all I'm going to say about that because it's great. It's got to be fun.
1: It's a terrible idea, except if it was me.
0: Right. Absolute power corrupts absolutely.
1: Right.
0: So Kim Jong-un likes Dennis Rodman. Trump says, hey, bud, let's go. We gotta get this done. Dude loves you. Let's go.
1: My guys are spread thin. I need a little help.
0: Right.
1: We're going to send you.
0: Then the news gets involved, as they do. I think it was the Washington Post or one of these places. And they go, hey, I don't know if you know this, but in 2014, he got a little wasted, threw up.
1: A little.
0: And also did the other side in a hotel. And Kim Jong-un banned him from the country. And basically, there's no more friendship. And he went, oh, what if we bring Madonna? No. Do not bring Madonna. Because those two dated, in case kids you're not following along. Dennis Rodman dated Madonna, and this is a true story. I guess Michael Jordan was ticked at Rodman because Rodman picked up Madonna, and Jordan wanted Madonna, but Madonna wanted Rodman.
1: Oof.
0: And then if you look at Madonna now, you're going to go, bullet missed. Bullet missed.
2: Don't you say nothing bad about Madonna.
0: No, she's skanky looking. Like, it's like weird grandma that like you're like, oh, grandma, why are you wearing fishnet?
1: Yeah, no.
0: I don't do that. Mm-mm. So anyway, I was thinking about this whole thing with Rodman and how Trump probably didn't know. He probably didn't realize, you know, hey, man, threw up on the floor. Like, I find out half the time the stupid crap you do afterwards.
1: That's true.
0: So, like, for instance, we've talked about this. You went into the boss's suite. You were hammered. The boss got mad at me.
1: You got yelled at.
0: And I'm like, and then I'm in contract negotiations. Like, I'm here to negotiate the contract.
1: Right.
0: And

0: I'm sorry, too. I've always been sorry about that you got yelled at for that. Oh, I'm not sorry I went back for those cookies.
1: His eyes turned yellow. I've never seen anybody's eyes turn yellow before.
0: I'm not sorry I went back for those cookies.
1: Yeah, and I'm not sorry that he got down in my face, and he was like, get him out of here. And I was like, you love him. All the time, y'all go down to Kush. I mean, like, he follows you around like a lost puppy. Kush, Kush, Kush, you like the thing? Kush, the thing?
0: It's awesome.
1: And then I sit there, and he's like, yeah. he's Kim Jong-un.
0: Where's Henry?
1: I'm Trump. Where's, and you're Rodman.
0: Where's Henry?
1: Yeah, right.
0: Henry? Hunter, sir.
1: Yeah. You think he'd be mad if I called him Supreme Leader?
0: No, he would love that.
1: Yeah,
0: I think.
1: Really?
0: Yeah.
1: And we also got another buddy like this. And I'm thinking, and I don't know, ladies, you probably have that friend too.
2: Yeah.
1: Because everybody has that friend where you're like, I love this girl. And then she shows up and she's great for a drink or two, but then she has three. And then it gets stupid.
0: Seven.
1: And then you've got to apologize. Somebody did dumb. And it's the same thing with our buddy Deluxe. I love the guy.
0: He does. He's awesome.
1: I absolutely love this guy. But he throws drinks down everybody's throat. Mm-hmm. And then you don't know what happens. And then you come home and your girl goes, why are you so drunk? And you're like, I got Deluxe. And it's like, you need to have more self-control. It's like, you don't understand.
0: You don't understand.
1: He's
0: like the Molotov cocktail thrower.
1: He is.
0: He throws it. Everything catches on fire. He sits back and watches the damage grow.
1: And then leaves.
0: And then he leaves.
1: Right.
0: And he leaves you to your own devices. And then when you get home, you're helpless.
1: And that's Dennis Rodman in this situation.
0: Exactly.
1: Dennis Rodman is the party animal in your group that you love having there for about 30 minutes.
0: And then you
1: realize things went awry.
0: So within 2 weeks, we'll be having a bowl game in North Korea?
1: Oh, yeah, probably.
0: Because of Dennis?
1: Yeah, probably.
0: Moving to the Super Bowl there in 2030?
1: It might be. You never know.
0: Thanks, Dennis.
1: Yeah, thanks, dude. But there you go.

0: Maybe, you never know.
1: Thanks, I mean, Dennis.
0: Yeah, thanks, dude. But there you go.
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0: Roger, Jessica, and Kush. 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
1: All right, it's that time of the day where maybe you're still stuck in traffic or...
2: Maybe.
1: Okay. It's been every day this week. There's been something ridiculous every day this week. We had the cone incident. We would call it Cone Gate 26.
2: Yeah.
1: That they didn't pick up the traffic cones
2: out there.
1: They're
2: supposed to pick them up at 4:30 in the morning.
1: Never happened.
2: Never happened until like 7:30.
1: People were backed up for 3 hours. Welcome to Charleston.
2: Because somebody forgot to pick up the cones.
3: That's it.
2: Man.
1: How would you like to be that guy? And then if you're the guy that was, because it was a third party, right?
2: Yes.
1: It was a third party.
2: Mm-hmm.
1: All right. So you're the third party, which is, this is why you don't have third party people do things. Because
2: right.
1: Third party people don't care. Like, they don't care.
2: Their job is probably literally to like handle all the interstate cones between Columbia and Charleston.
1: Right. They don't care.
2: Right?
1: Let's be honest.
2: But between 2 and 5 in the morning. So traffic can get rolling in the morning, right? And they're like, you know, some Dunkin' Donuts sound pretty good right now.
1: Right, that's what I'm thinking.
2: Let's go get some Dunkin', we'll get some coffee.
1: I'm a third party.
2: We'll chill, I'm a third party.
1: Yeah,
2: contract signed, the check's already cashed.
1: Check's cashed.
2: I'm hungry.
1: And the rest of us, 3 hours in traffic. That was what, Tuesday, Monday? I can't remember.
2: Wasn't Monday the day? I think that was Tuesday. Monday was the day that the power lines got hit by
1: the power
2: semi-truck.
1: Lines got hit. That's right. So let's start back.
2: This
1: is why we created Stuck in Traffic. Power lines go down because the truck hit the power lines. That clogged everything up.
2: Oof.
1: Then we had Cone Gate. We had a couple of accidents. We had a car fire. A car fire.
2: Yep.
1: Let's see.
2: That was in the afternoon,
1: happened.
2: Actually.
1: And then today, it's fog.
2: Yep.
1: So, you know, we should really move to the low country. We had such a fine vacation when we came to IOP. I just love King Street, don't you? And Shem's Creek.
2: I love the conversation I had with a dude at Folly Beach back in August. You live here? Yes, I do. I really like it here. Yeah, where are you from? East Tennessee. My wife and I, we both work from home, and I'm a contractor, so I'm going to
1: here we go.
2: And I think we might be moving here soon. I'm like, nah, you really
1: you
2: shouldn't. I'm like, how long did it take you to get here? Because they were in West Ashley, and they drove down to Folly, and it's like, oh, it only took about an hour and 20. Only, dude, that's a long time to take to drive for 13 miles.
1: Right, exactly. You know? Exactly.
2: Yeah.
1: So that's why we created Stuck in Traffic Trivia. Tomorrow, we got Turnpike Troubadours and Muscadine Bloodline at Firefly. This is going to be a great show. Looking forward to it.
2: I just want Jessica's favorite groups. I love Muscadine Bloodline.
1: No, she's not coming.
2: She's not?
1: No, she's on vacation.
2: So I can still go see some live music.
1: Anyway, so we have tickets to go see that. You just have to hit us with a question.
2: And since we're down a brain, it's probably going to be easier than ever to stump us.
1: Yeah. So this is your fog-free chance to get some tickets. 972-9292. Hit us with a question. We get it wrong. You're going to Muscadine Bloodline and Turnpike Troubadours. I almost said Flatline Calvary. But Turnpike Troubadours tomorrow at Firefly.
2: Yeah.
1: And it's Friday night, so you know what that means.
2: It's on!
1: It's on. 5 Kickin' Country.

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1: Gerald's Tires and Brakes, 843 Traffic.
2: 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We've got wrecks at Savannah Highway in Carrillo, Halfway Creek at United Drive, Remount Road at Woods Avenue, and I-26 eastbound at College Park. Be your eyes and ears on the roadway. 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

0: 92.5 Kicking Country. Hunter, Jessica, and Kush. It's time once again for Stuck in Traffic Trivia. It's been quite a week, y'all. Power lines down on Monday, Tuesday. There was cone gate. Why didn't you pick up the cones? I think there was a car fire. Today, it's fog.
1: Yeah.
0: So, one more day. I think most people tap out on Friday. They just go, you know what? I'm done. It's good.
1: Yeah, fog's a great excuse to tailgate.
0: It really, really is.
1: Cram things up.
0: We have tickets to go check out Turnpike Troubadours, Muscadine Bloodline, opening up for those guys on tomorrow, actually, at Firefly. Yeah. Stump us with a question. The tickets are yours.
1: All right, we got Jeremy. And where'd we catch you, Jeremy?
2: Coastal Christian in Mount Pleasant.
0: Oh, nice. That's a good school.
1: All right, what do you guys got in store for Hunter and I?
2: So I'll say I've called in twice before with presidential questions. You guys got me last time.
1: Oh, I remember.
2: Sarah was talking trash. Yeah.
1: Yeah, that's right. Because
2: I've got another one.
1: If I'm not mistaken, I think we even replayed you the next day.
2: Oh, really? I didn't hear that. So my question is, how many vice presidents went on to become president?
0: Ooh, that's a good question.
1: All right, so we're up to 47, right? We're on president 47.
0: Lyndon B. Johnson.
1: Right.
0: He was one.
1: George Washington was not, because he was the first president. There was no VP.
0: Vice president. Ooh, man.
1: Gerald Ford.
0: Ford, yep. Once you start going back, you lose me a little bit.
1: Yeah, no, me too. So 47 presidents. I'm going to say 20.
0: I'm going to go a little bit lower. I'm going to say 12.
2: Oh, right in the middle. 15.
0: Oh, dang. I was going to say 15. I really was. Wow.
1: So about a third.
0: Oh, yeah. But can you name them?
1: Oh, God.
2: No, I can't. But 8 took over after the president died. 1 took over after resignation, and 6 went on to be elected on their own.
1: Huh. Wow! All right, well, that's cool, man.
0: That was a good little presidential question. Get you going this morning.
1: I appreciate that. It makes my presidential side of my brain get working when it's been kind of dull for the last 25 years. So, all right, we got tickets for Turnpike Troubadours, Muscadine Bloodline tomorrow night. Firefly Distillery. Maybe we'll bump into you there.
2: Awesome. Great. Thank you, guys.
0: All right, so I started looking down this thing. So let's go most recent to way, way back. Gerald Ford seceded Richard Nixon. Lyndon B. Johnson. I watched a whole thing off Kennedy. Mm-hmm. And, like, I know Jackie O was in this plane. They were on a tarmac. It was the presidential, what do they call it? The Air Force One. Air Force One. Mm-hmm. They were in there. It was hot. And he's like, you got to do it now. And Kennedy wasn't even fresh, dude.
1: Right.
0: Like, yeah, he was not a good dude.
1: Oh, because he couldn't be the president until he pronounced him dead.
0: Right, exactly. And he was like, tell him everything, whatever it was. Harry S. Truman going past Franklin D. Roosevelt. Right. Calvin Coolidge.
1: I love that name.
0: Succeeded Warren G. Harding. Those sound like names on Friday Night Lights. Theodore Roosevelt succeeded William McKinley. That's Teddy. Always my big guess,
1: That's
0: William
1: your guy.
0: McKinley.
1: That's
0: big
1: your
0: top
1: guy.
0: Hat in Akron, Ohio. Chester A. Arthur, James Garfield, Andrew Johnson succeeded Abraham Lincoln. This is fun. This sounds like the cast of like 90210. Mm-hmm. Millard Fillmore succeeded Zachary Taylor.
1: Yeah, they did.
0: And then John Tyler, William Henry Harrison. Those are the big.
1: William Henry Harrison was the stud wrestler at the school.
0: It does sound that way.
1: Yeah, John Tyler played quarterback.
0: I know. So, good question on that. But, wow, that's a lot. Thank you. A lot of presidential deaths, too.
1: Yeah. Now, if we bump at him at Muscadine and he hits us with some presidential questions, I'm going to have to stop him right there. We are not here to learn. We are here to rock.
0: 92.5 Kicking Country.

0: 92.5 Kicking Country. Kenny is going to be at Bank of America Stadium next August. I think we've talked about this a lot. Nice and balmy. I feel like that's the song that you're a couple beers in and then you're doing the chest dance with the beer.
1: Yeah.
0: You know, if he's playing it Saturday night, it just kind of works for that whole thing. But big tour for Kenny next year.
1: Although that's like, yes, I agree. Yeah. A couple beers in and you're like, man, this is fun, but I got to stop. I'm going to take it easy tonight.
0: This song hits you over.
1: Who's going for the next round?
0: Yeah. By the way, Eric Church is on that tour, which is
1: that's crazy. That's nuts.
0: I know.
1: That's so fly.
0: Because the thing is, Church can play for 3 hours just by 4 hours if he wants to.
1: Mm-hmm.
0: And then Kenny could probably play for 3 or 4 hours. So you could have a 6 hour show there.
1: Like when you have Church, let's say Church only plays for 90 minutes.
0: Uh-huh.
1: Imagine, I mean, he goes to the wall for 3.5 hours.
0: Yes.
1: Imagine what he's going to do to you in 90 minutes. If that's the case. I don't know. I'm just saying, you know, just for time.
0: I know Eric doesn't like the heat either.
1: Oh, he doesn't?
0: No, man. He played here at Credit One and he was like, never again in the middle. Because when was that? Was it July that he came?
1: It was
0: a couple
1: hot.
0: Years back. It was sticky and swampy. Yeah. But big tour with Kenny, of course, will get you to the show. In the meantime, it's the 1st of October. It's nice and foggy today. Great way to start out October. Kind of Stranger Things-esque. Feels that way.
1: Mm-hmm.
0: But we wanted to kind of get you amped up for Halloween. I know some people are throwing up the skeletons in their yard. I've seen people up with stuff since like the middle of September. We go hard in the paint for Halloween here.
1: I love that.
0: I do too.
1: And I saw yesterday, I saw on a balcony of a second story, a giant spider on the balcony and a web. It was well done.
0: Yeah.
1: Well done.
0: There's a guy in our neighborhood that has nothing but skeletons.
1: Dude.
0: And I mean, like, he put some work into this thing.
1: Yeah, he does.
0: So I appreciate that.
1: And he adds every year.
0: But you know who doesn't like Halloween?
1: No.
0: That runs on this radio station?
1: Who? Tug. Who? What?
0: Tug. You gotta listen to him in the afternoon?
1: Ugh.
0: I know you're sleeping 9 times out of 10 and playing golf. Man, I heard him yesterday. He was on the way home. He's like, man, please don't tell me you're running in people dresses up in a Halloween costume as an adult. See, don't be that guy. You can disagree with me. I'm Tug.
1: I have a hard time listening to him because I'm afraid that his dumb is going to rub off on me.
0: And I was like, Tug, why you got to be a buzzkill, man?

0: I love Halloween. I'm watching all the Halloween.
1: I mean, it's an opportunity to act the fool, and it's okay.
0: It is all right. Mm-hmm. Plus, you know, it's a 1 year night a year. The ladies get to dress.
1: Yeah,
0: it's fun.
1: Yeah, sexy. Fill in the blank.
0: There you go. But since it is the kickoff of Scary Month, mm-hmm. we've got something for you.
1: Scary.
0: Not sure if it makes any sense. It makes sense to him, and that's all that really matters.
1: It's a great opportunity because he usually does one of these every holiday.
0: Yes, he does.
1: You know, so here he is.
0: It's Gary Busey. Mm-hmm.
2: This is my buddy, Mr. Pumpkinhead.
1: And his buddy, Mr. Pumpkinhead.
2: This is my buddy, Mr. Pumpkinhead. He is an incredible friend, especially this time of year. Halloween! Love you, Pumpkin.
0: That's all you need to know.
1: That's all you need to know.
0: It made sense to Gary Busey. It should make sense to you. Halloween!
1: It's...
2: This is my buddy, Mr. Pumpkinhead. He is an incredible friend, especially this time of year.
1: Halloween!
2: Love you, Pumpkin.
0: That's a tick, right?
1: He's got something. Oh, it's something.
0: I can't get enough of Gary Busey.
1: Ever.
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4: We have wrecks at Savannah Highway and Carrillo, Halfway Creek at United Drive, I-26 eastbound at College Park Road, Remount at Woods Avenue, on the crosstown at Shepherd Street, and Maybank at Main. Call us, 972-1152.
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0: less structure than a King Street bachelorette party. 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
1: All right, kids, it's foggy today. Scary season starts now. If you haven't gotten your decorations up, you've got till the weekend to get it done. Get on it.
2: And if you wait 2 weeks, don't even bother. Yeah, you're not into it enough.
1: Yeah, don't throw it up and just haste. So I love this time of year, but I'd like to go back in the Halloween hot tub time machine, okay? Can we do that? I think we can.
2: We just did.
1: All right. I want to take you back to 1996, okay? And I didn't know this even existed, but it did. Did your sister ever have Cabbage Patch Kids? A Cabbage Patch Kid?
2: Yeah.
1: My sister did.
2: Yeah, little doll. Yeah, she had regular old Cabbage Patch dolls that I mutilated.
1: Now, I have a problem with any sort of doll being in the house. Unless, of course, it's an action figure.
2: Well, it's not a doll.
1: It's not a doll. It's an action figure.
2: It's an action figure.
1: Iron Man is much different than a Cabbage Patch Kid.
2: Right.
1: Cabbage Patch Kids, for those of you that weren't around, were these creepy dolls. I guess apparently they were grown in a cabbage patch. They were lifeless. They had this weird, like, I don't know how to put, Pink Floyd looking like the wall. Like, oh, we are just another brick in the wall for the old people out there. It was very creepy looking. Most of, if you had a sister, she probably had this thing. And it was all the rage. Well, then the 90s came around and they were trying to figure out a way to make Cabbage Patch Kids relevant still, because I think the kids are kind of starting to get over it. They needed a new thing. They needed a new hook.
2: You got to, you always got to reinvent yourself. Like today, like look at all, like when the foods do too much, just to give you something fresh to talk about, whether it's a good idea or not. At least people are like, oh, that's stupid. Or that's great. But now, they're talking about you.
1: Too bad Jessica isn't here, because I don't know if she had one of these, but I think she may have. It feels like Jessica would have this, right?
2: I think that if she did, it was probably up on full moon nights whispering stuff into her ear, which is what has made her the special lady she is today.
1: It's called the Cabbage Patch Snack Time Kid. All right. I never heard of this thing until today.
2: Me too.
1: I missed this one.

one. It was the 90s. I was listening to Pearl Jam and Alice in Chains. I don't know what to tell you. Nine Inch Nails, whatever. Mm-hmm. But this thing is uber creepy. Some of you kids may have had it. Here's a commercial from 1996 advertising the Snack Time Kid.

0: Okay, you know what that is? That's way too much Sunny D and Gushers. That is made for ADHD kids, 100%. So if you didn't catch any of that, and it was very hard to catch, here's what it did. The Snack Time Kid was a Cabbage Patch doll that you could feed. Okay?
1: Right.
0: You could feed it anything. So these kids would give it French fries, and they'd give it, I don't know, bananas.
1: It looked like what the purpose was, how you were supposed to use it, was it came with this Play-Doh type substance that you could make into different shapes, and you would feed the kid, and they'd never stop feeding it. Like it says in the jingle, okay, once you're out of food, check the backpack, the food's back, keep stuffing his face.
0: That was my question.
1: Mm-hmm.
0: If it went in, it had to come out.
1: Yes.
0: So you're telling me that the Snack Time Kid took a dump in its backpack.
1: Basically.
0: Okay, that's what it did. And then there, you as a kid were like, isn't this fun?
1: Yeah, right? This is great.
0: So I want you to hold on to this for a second. So this is where we are. Cabbage Patch Kids, Snack Time Kids.
1: Snack Time.
0: The kids were feeding it, and I saw this on TikTok too. You can actually feed it like actual French fries.
1: Right.
0: You can feed it actual food.
1: Not recommended.
0: But there was a problem with the Cabbage Patch Snack Time Kid. And I'll tell you what it is. On the way, Kicking Country.

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1: Here we go again.
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0: This is the dark side of your 90s childhood. All my Sonny D. Gushers kids. Let's have a talk for a minute. You may remember this Cabbage Patch Kid, Snack Time Kid. That's what I called myself in the 90s because I was doing radio and driving between about 2 hours to one job every day, one way.
1: That's right.
0: And we'd take a McFlurry and I would jam two apple pies in there. That's a Snack Time Kid. I was a Snack Time Kid.
1: You were a Blubber Time Kid.
0: I don't know why McDonald's hasn't just decided to take those apple pies and just cram them on in. McFlurries, but
1: that's
0: like...
1: That's a huge idea. I mean, if you were on the board of McDonald's, you could get that pushed through easily. Somebody should have thought of that by now.
0: It's amazing what happens when you're in a bad relationship, what you'll do to yourself. You got stress eating all the time.
1: You got 2 hours to think about right. What you're going home to. God. And you're like, give me two apple pies and a McFlurry.
0: Jammed it on in. But the Snack Time Kid was an interesting toy because this toy would eat, which I'm already sus of dolls anyway, but especially the dolls that... pooped and peed and all that stuff. Like they would do this. There was one baby. Remember Baby Alive? My sister had this Baby Alive thing and you'd feed it and it'd poop. And I'm like, ew. Like I didn't deal with that until I became a dad.
1: Right.
0: And then I will tell you, you're not a man until you've had your child pee or poop on you. That makes you a man.
1: And barf.
0: Yes. I don't care who you are. I don't care how manly you think you are. Mm-hmm. You ain't a man until you've dealt with a diaper genie and tried to figure that one out. And then you finally get so ticked off at the diaper genie. You're like, ooh, it's nothing but a poop snake. And I'm just going to throw it in a garbage can. Remember when you had the diaper genie, Kush?
1: For about 3 weeks.
0: Oh, my God. We need a diaper genie.
1: No, you don't.
0: No, we don't.
1: And if you're, and
0: we
1: if
0: need
1: you're
0: a garbage can.
1: And if you are pregnant with your first child.
0: Yeah.
1: And you think you're going to put diaper genie on your list of just don't. You'll use it for 2 weeks.
0: They're using cloth diapers now.
1: They are?
0: Yeah, that's what? Back. Yeah, the hippies brought it back.
1: Who's washing them?
0: I ain't doing it.
1: I ain't doing it.
0: The reason I'm bringing all this up is because Snack Time Kid.
1: I'm going to fill a landfill with my diapers.
0: The Cabbage Patch Snack Time Kid would eat. And on TikTok, they're feeding him like French fries, real stuff. Well, the problem was the Cabbage Patch Snack Time Kid was recalled. In the 90s, they did 500,000 of these things and then went, oops, Hasbro went, we need to recall these.
1: Why?
0: They were cannibalistic. Now, hear me out.
1: What does that mean?
0: They were cannibal Cabbage Patch Kids. I'm here for it. I saw weapons. I enjoyed weapons very much. Didn't you enjoy weapons where the kids were like flying like airplanes through the neighborhood? That was a fun movie, wasn't it?
1: I mean, it reminded me of my days as a child flying through the neighborhood.
0: Cannibalistic Cabbage Patch Kids. Here's what was happening. The kids were feeding these Cabbage Patch Kids, the Snack Time Kid.
1: Mm-hmm.
0: But the kids, being kids, were like, huh, wonder what happens if I put my finger in there. And it was eating their fingers.
1: Like
0: it was eating in the 90s. Yeah. And they couldn't get them out. They'd go to the emergency room and be like, they got this crazy cannibal Cabbage Patch Kid on the kid's finger. Or even worse, the kids would get their hair caught in it. Like a girl.
1: Why are you feeding hair?
0: Yeah, like they weren't. They were probably bending over and like, oh, it's so cute. And then all of a sudden, this thing would start eating your face in some kind of weird Stephen King situation. Now, I'm already scared of any sort of possessed kid, not to mention a cannibalistic Cabbage Patch doll. However, I love movies, and I think this needs to be a Netflix series, The Cannibalistic Cabbage Patch Kids. You all would watch it. I would watch it. We'd have a great time.
1: In a second, man.
0: Oh, my God. Cabbage Patch Kids eating these crazy kids all cranked up on sugar and ADHD from the 90s. Who's not in? And you cast it just like you casted Stranger Things, right?
1: Right.
0: You take the young kids now, and you put them in a 90s situation, and then you have maybe a mall. Like Citadel Mall, and the Cabbage Patch Kids get loose. They start eating adults. They start eating people. They eat, like, I don't know, Annie Ann's pretzels and whatever's over there now. Beefsteak O'Charlie's or whatever that place is. Right?
1: Man, that sounds good.
0: Who wouldn't want?

0: want to be overrun by cannibalistic cabbage patch
1: kids. Sign me up.
0: I would.
1: I would in a second.
0: That's the greatest thing I've ever heard. I don't know how I missed this story. I was this many years old when I found out there were cannibalistic Cabbage Patch Kids.
1: Maybe there's like little girls and they have their Cabbage Patch Snack Time Kids and the mom sees what's going on and she thinks to herself, I'm going to open up a Cabbage Patch Snack Time mani-pedi place and they get the taste for human flesh like that.
0: Yeah.
1: And they're like, enough of this shining this stuff up and getting these sharp edges stuck in my mouth. I'm going to go chew some necks.
0: God, can you imagine? And that's the thing. That's the thing. It's so scary because, you know, like something little like that, but a bunch of little things coming after you.
1: It adds up, dude.
0: All chewing you down.
1: Yep.
0: That is nightmare fuel.
1: It is.
0: And I'm here for it.
1: All day.
0: So I'm asking somebody, please make a Move Me treatment or I will. I will make this happen for about $100,000. I'll have some backrooms money.
1: There you go.
0: That's what's up.
1: Boom.
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0: Boston's most dysfunctional love triangle, Hunter, Jessica, and Kush, is Hunter, Jessica, and Kush on 92.5 Kickin' Country.
1: All right, one text to kind of round this whole thing out had to do with Cabbage Patch Kids. I did not know that in 1997 they recalled 500,000 Cabbage Patch Snack Time Kids. The reason? They were cannibals. They were eating the kids' fingers and eating the kids' hair. Mm-hmm. Now, that's horrifying as a parent, of course. You know, you see your ADHD kid there because you know he ate too many Pop-Tarts. You know, they had too much Sunny D. That's what was causing the ADHD.
2: If I was the parent of one of those kids, I would just call it a teaching moment.
1: Yeah, right.
2: I'd chop their hair off wherever, however deep it was. And it's like, all right, you're going to learn when you go to school and people make fun of you for this.
1: Hasbro had to recall all these cannibalistic Cabbage Patch Kids. And they each got like $40 or something like that. But I welcome a cannibalistic Cabbage Patch Kids movie. They're making movies out of all kinds of crazy stuff nowadays. Why not?
2: Yeah.
1: Right? Spooky season.
2: If they can make a movie, you're making Winnie the Pooh, a mass murderer. Certainly, Snack Time Cabbage Patch Kids can be the next.
1: They did. I got this from Kylie. Oh my God, I was born in 2000. God bless you. And mom had an insane amount of Cabbage Patch Kids when I was younger. One of them looked like Chucky. She tried to get me into them, but they freaked me out. I agree with you, Kylie. They were freaky looking. And don't even get me started on Chucky. Don't even get me started on that little rat. I can't stand Chucky.
2: You're just mad.
1: Never liked the Chucky movies.
2: You're just mad because you looked like him in college.
1: That was a personal story that I told at one particular point, but now that it's out of the box, we'll just go back there again.
2: Yeah.
1: All right, let's go back to the university I went to. And it was...
2: Where'd you go, Duquesne?
1: I went to Duquesne, and it's a nice time. It was the 90s, and kids, you might remember back in the 90s, suspenders were cool back in the day.
2: No, they weren't.
1: Well, you thought they were anyway. And I had some, and I had a flannel shirt on. It was fall, about this time of year. And Pittsburgh in the fall is quite lovely. There was a girl in my class. I spent most of the... Well, looking at the back of her head, not in the way I wanted to, but I was looking at the back of her head and I was afraid to talk to her because I hadn't grown into Radio Hunter just yet. Mm-hmm. Confidence wasn't there.

0: And finally, I'd gotten up the nerve to talk to this girl. She had long, dark, curly hair, nice tan. Thought she was pretty. You know, and I was in the elevator. And got in the elevator and a couple football players there. And one of them looked down at me and said, "Huh, he looks like Chucky."
1: Because you had your bowl cut?
0: And I had the Nirvana cut, to be fair.
1: Okay.
0: I had the Nirvana thing. Cut. But I had, my hair was a little bit, you know, little Chucky-esque, I guess, so to speak. I was wearing suspenders. And I did, it was to a giant 6'2", 250-pound football player, probably did look like Chucky. She turned around, did the scan, and went, "Nope."
1: I love it.
0: So I can't stand Chucky. Thanks for bringing up that wound, Kush. That didn't hurt.
1: I think it's a great story.
0: I'd say, it is. Unless it's you.
1: Yeah.
0: Unless it's you.
1: That's why I brought it up. Because it's not
0: shut
1: me.
0: Shut down by the girl of your dreams. And then at that particular point, I married a redhead because I thought that would help everything. And that didn't. Then I'm, you know, now back to dark and curly hair and tan. Yeah. You know, maybe I should go as Chucky for Halloween.
1: You should.
0: It's kind of funny. Yeah. Like as an adult now, it was funny.
1: Right.
0: When I was in college, and I thought I had game, dude. Like, I thought I stepped out. I was like, man, I look good.
1: You were wearing suspenders, dude.
0: I look good. I got suspenders and flannel on, you know?
1: That's farmer.
0: What a terrible thought.
1: That's farmerneedsawife.com. Okay?
0: No, it's not. Because the farmer would go without any shirt on. He would just be out there in suspenders.
1: That's true, because he's country strong.
0: And I know. And I thought I looked crisp. I thought I looked good. I think I haven't had one of the straps off because I was trying to be cool.
1: No!
0: In the elevator. And then we're stuck. It's like floors. Ding, Chucky. So anyway.
1: You're a crisscross
0: thanks
1: Chucky.
0: Thanks for being
1: you're a crisscross Chucky.
0: I did. Yeah, right. Who didn't wear their clothes backwards? Somebody did. I guarantee you. You thought that was a good look. You're like, hey, check it out. Stupid Chucky. Thanks for bringing that up, Bush.
1: I know. Only because, like I say, it's not me.
0: Ha! Look at him. He looks like Chucky. Here's my love light.
1: See you later. Nope.

0: 92.5 Kicking Country, rounding out to the weekend, 1st of October, a little spooky season going on. Just remember out there, somewhere in the universe, there's a bunch of recalled Cabbage Patch dolls that are cannibalistic. They actually ate kids' hair and fingers in the 90s. I'm not making that up. That actually happened. So just remember, there's a landfill out there somewhere, and I hope at one point we release them all.
1: They're
0: just
1: coming.
0: Release them out into the universe, man. That'd be funny.
2: I think I have a great idea for a salon now. Cabbage Patch Snack Time Kid Salon.
0: It's a pretty interesting thing.
2: Just stick your finger in the kid's mouth. Boom.
0: There you go.
2: Perfect nails.
0: But also, when it comes to getting into the weekend, you always look around this time and go, okay, how bad are they going to jack me at the pump?
2: Mm-hmm.
0: It just depends on where you are. Now, last weekend, I think it was reaching like about 420. I filled up this morning at the Sphinx, got myself my little hot chicken biscuit there.
2: Nice.
0: And I think it was 379. Mm-hmm. I believe that's what it was. Not too bad. Not too bad. And not too bad.
2: They've retrained us to make us think the 379 is not too bad.
0: You're like,
2: I got a jam in there.
0: Instead of just doing the 20 like I always do, I'm going to put 30 in today.
1: I know, right?
0: Right? So, but if you're getting diesel, it's even worse. Now, my kid runs on diesel.
2: Man.
0: And theoretically speaking, you should be able to go further on diesel, all the stuff. But diesel's getting jacked up. I know there's a protest out there with truckers today on 17. They're lined up being like, this is ridiculous, man. How are we going to get to where we're going to get? Well, don't worry about that. AI's got that covered. They've got self-driving trucks.
2: I know.
0: Right?
2: Mm-hmm.
0: They do. That's happening in Texas right now. But one of the things that everyone's kind of griping about right now is obviously gas prices. I feel like this isn't a new gripe. I feel like we just replaced the sticker on I did that. You know what I mean?
2: I know.
0: We just replaced the I did that sticker with a new guy.
2: We just replaced the head.
0: That's all we do.
2: Yeah.
0: Right. That's all we do. And it doesn't really, I mean, this has been going on since the pandemic, right? It's jumped up. It's jumped down. It's all over the place.
2: It's been going on forever.
0: Forever, right? Yeah, actually, let's go back to the 70s. Right. I mean, like all of it. So there are people out there that are saying, hey, we need to suspend the South Carolina gas tax. Mm-hmm. So that way we can have the gas prices come down. Everybody can sit in 3 hours of traffic when someone forgets to remove the cones because they're a third party and they were at Hardee's getting a big monster something or other.
2: Right.
0: Right. Right. Mm-hmm. So that happened. But they being the people at the State House, and I don't deal with they because I'm not part of them and neither are you.
2: We ain't in the club, bro.
0: We ain't in the club,
2: man. We're not getting in the club.
0: But they had some strong thoughts because for all you people out there, they're going, remove the gas tax. Mm-hmm. The talking heads over there, whoever they are, they had a thought on that. Mm-hmm. Here it is.
3: Any suspension of that means a suspension of road work. And on average, most South Carolinians per month would save around $11 to $25, depending on how much mileage they use if we were to suspend the state gas tax.
0: Okay. That's a lot of money. $25, that'll get you a pound of meat.
2: 1 pound.
0: 1 whole pound.
2: Can I ask a question?
0: And by the way, the pound is questionable at best.
2: There are some scales that are being messed with, maybe.
0: Yeah.
2: Can I ask a question?
0: Sure.
2: Since when did lack of money ever keep a government from spending money?
0: Well, here's my question. I get you. You're right. Mm-hmm. Because how many trillions of dollars we're in right now, just added to the pile, right? However, he said something very interesting there. What are we going to do about our roads? So wait a minute. I've seen our roads. You've seen our roads. What y'all working on? Where's the money? I don't see no improvement. Where's the improvement?
2: Show me. I did notice when I was leaving town on 26 between where the Sphinx is up there, the Jedburgh exit as you're heading west.
0: Is that improved?
2: They finally got it out. It's a lot more lanes for a few miles.
0: Oh, that's good.
2: So that's good. It is improved.
0: What about 61? Is that improved?
2: 61.
0: Yeah. Ashley Frustrate. How's that doing?
2: That's doing not so good.
0: How's 526 and 26? Good? Good?
2: Oh, they're terrible.
0: Good? Okay.
2: They're terrible.
0: No, but if we suspend the gas tax, we're not going to be able to fix our roads. What about the guys that forgot to bring up the cones that made all of us late for work by about 3 hours and then had to drive another 2 hours to get back home?
2: Oof.
0: What about that? No? Yeah.
2: We got to get those guys.
0: Is that where that's going?
2: How are we
0: going
2: to get those guys a raise
0: I just, yeah,
2: for
0: right.
2: forgetting cones?
0: Because they were third

0: party, right? And yep. the third party was out having a smoke break or whatever they were doing. Mm-hmm. Like, wow, you just jammed an entire city up. That's awesome. Yeah. I saw somebody yesterday that got so pissed off that they were driving down the bike lane. Like the traffic, and literally, they were showing this the other day, right here. There was a bike lane, you know?
1: Yeah.
0: And they were just like, not today. And right. That's how ticked off we are.
1: That's just stupid.
0: So I don't know if removing, actually, you know what? At this point, y'all, it doesn't make a difference because they'll fleece us. They'll fleece us one way or the other. If they take the gas tax away and you save 40 cents at the pump, trust me, they'll find a way to shake it down so they can improve our roads. Thanks, guys.
1: There's not enough money in the world. If you paid people to start walking, that might improve the roads.
0: I walked yesterday.
1: You did?
0: Yeah.
2: Good for you.
0: But I wish we could walk to work.
1: Me too.
0: Dude, you know what I'm a step away from?
1: Nope.
0: A moped. I'm about to moped up in this thing, man. I'm about to be that guy. Just, and I'm going down 526. Everyone's
1: go around.
0: Mad.
1: Go around. Like,
0: is it DUI or he's just mad at the tax? I'm mad at the tax. Kicking.

0: Amen. 92.5 Kicking Country. We're just talking about and wrapping it up on the South Carolina gas tax.
1: The thing, too, about South Carolina is that, comparatively speaking, and I'm not saying this is right or wrong. I'm just saying that we have a relatively low gas tax compared to other states.
0: Oh, I get it. I get it. But
1: it doesn't, you know, mean it's not a lot of money. I mean, if it's 25, what do you say, $10 to $25 a week for some people could be the breaking point.
0: Oh, it is. I said, that's a pound of meat, kind of. You can barely make a taco for 25 bucks nowadays. But one of the things they were saying is, hey, you know what? We need that money because if we take the tax away, then we're not going to have these beautiful roads. Which my favorite sign still is your 1 cent tax is going toward this road. And I always look and I'm like, really?
1: See, that- I can never read those signs because my head's shaking going through a pothole.
0: It's crazy when you think about everything that's going on this whole, you know, tax thing. But at the end of the day, they're going to get it one way or the other, aren't they? They're going to shake us down. Well, if they take it away, they'll find a way to make it up on the back end. They always do.
1: Property tax will go up.
0: Yeah. Oh, yeah. Right, right. Oh, I love that one, too. We'll get rid of the state tax. Okay. Talk to Florida. Florida will tell you right there, oh, you can move into a house for $200,000. And then the HOA fees are like $100,000. I mean, it's crazy.
1: I lived there for 10 years.
0: Yeah.
1: And it was nice having a bigger check. It was. But also, like you said, you know, they get their money.
0: They will always get their money. You know what? And I was thinking about it, too. When that happened yesterday, when Conegate happened and the cones were down, and nobody removed them, and people were sitting in traffic for 3 hours. And I mean this. If you're owning a business, if you have a business, how frustrating is that? Because you've got people that are coming in.
1: Yeah.
0: They're stuck in traffic literally for 2, maybe 3 hours through no fault of their own. People say, we'll leave earlier. At what, 3 in the morning?
1: Yeah, no.
0: Right? So you have your normal day. You get up, you sip your coffee, you have your Pop-Tart, you get in your car. You're thinking, okay, this sucks.
1: Here we go.
0: But it'll be 45 minutes to an hour. And then all of a sudden it's 3 hours. Then you come in, you're all ticked off. You've been talking to yourself in the car the whole time, wondering your life, questioning everything. You get to work. You need at least an hour to kind of decompress, pull it back in. Oh, by that time it's lunch.
1: What a say, what a saw.
0: Now you haven't done anything. And then there's 2 hours to go. And then you got to get back in the car and go back to Goose Creek or Monk's Corner or Somerville or whatever. You get home and you go, oh my God, I got to do it again. We should all work from home. In this town, everybody should work from home.
1: Ugh.
0: Don't you think? It'd be great.
1: If you can. I can't.
0: I know you can't.
1: I can't. I get too distracted.
0: You think?
1: Yeah. I can't be on all the meds.
0: I would love to see Cush in his home office. It's probably like you're on the couch.
1: That is my office.
0: See, I can work from home. Well, I have no choice. I don't have an office, but I do work from home. But I can do that. I would eat so many Oreos.
1: Oh, yes.
0: So you can't work from home.
1: No, I can't. I would get too distracted and just end up.
0: I can do it. I don't. Imagine. For some reason, I can work a little bit. I can focus a little more when I'm at home. Mm-hmm. Plus, you at home people, God, it's got to be great. Wake up. You don't have to put your outfit on.
1: Nice commute.
0: You got your flannel pajamas on. It's nice and cold. You have a cup of coffee. You get on that Zoom call. You put that fake AI bot up there of you acting like you care. You don't care. Nobody cares.
1: Your commute's bedroom to living room.
0: No one cares.
1: Man.
0: Well, what about the business? We don't care. Up the money. We don't care. It just doesn't. On the way, though, we've got something fun for you here. We've got a Halloween contest going on. We'll tell you about the Halloween contest. But I think I may have found the ultimate Halloween puppy dog outfit.
1: Right.
0: It's an actual thing.
1: It's the next wave of national defense.
0: This needs to be at Spirit Halloween or wherever Petco, wherever they sell pet stuff, because this thing's awesome.
1: It is.
0: All right.

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1: Gerald's Tires and Brakes, 843 Traffic.
2: We have accidents I-26 eastbound near College Park Road, Palmetto Commerce Parkway at Weber, Freeland Drive near College Park, Fort Johnson near Ocean View, Maybank at Main. Right now, a little bit over a one-hour drive, Somerville to downtown.
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1: From the Storm Team 2 Weather Center, starting off in the 60s with low-lying fog in places this morning. Once that lifts by mid-morning, we will have sunny skies and temps rising to the 80s by noon.
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0: like a group text that should have been muted. It's Hunter, Jessica, and Kush on 92.5 Kickin' Country.
1: All right, you know at this show, we all love animals. Kush, you got a couple of cats.
2: Yep.
1: Jessica has two dogs. I had two dogs. I lost my dog, Bowie. Talked about it on the air a lot. Had a dog attack my dog, and unfortunately, that was the end of my best bud. And we created Bowie's Buddies, a Halloween pet costume contest. Mm-hmm. You can upload your picture to 925kickincountry.com or the Kickin' Country app. $1,000, which you can spend however you want. I say spoil your pooch, your snake, your ferret, whatever. I don't care what the animal is. Just put them in an outfit because it's funny.
2: It is. It's great.
1: It's brought to you by Joe Cunningham. Joe Cunningham probably wants

0: should get rid of the gas tax instead of fixing our roads. Irresponsibility. He's a frat boy.
1: He is pro pothole.
0: Yeah, you're right.
1: He put the pot in pothole.
0: You know why he puts? You know why he's pro pothole? You know why?
1: Because Joe smokes weed.
0: It's my favorite thing. If you never heard that, I swear to you, before we get into this, our governor, our current governor, Governor McMaster, did an ad against Joe Cunningham. This was back, what, 2-3 years ago? Whatever it was.
1: Four?
0: Yeah.
1: Maybe, yeah.
0: And it ran. And they were like, he's a frat. No, well, it was like McMaster was like, he's a frat boy. Not true. He wasn't. Actually, McMaster was. He drank beer on the house floor. I was like, kind of cool. Yeah,
1: okay,
0: and I cool. swear to you, you probably saw it. If you didn't, this was the campaign. Joe loves weed. And I was like, okay.
1: Are you trying are you trying to talk me out of voting for this guy?
0: I don't know much about the man, but that sounds kind of cool.
1: I know, right?
0: Vote yes. So there you go. But because we have this pet costume contest, you're going to win $1,000. But we found the ultimate pet costume, and it came out of Mexico. And we've got the story right on this little chihuahua.
1: Oh, yeah, dude.
0: All right. I've got a chiweenie. Mm-hmm. Her name is Rain. She's a sweetheart. She actually survived the dog attack. She's a strong little thing.
1: Mm-hmm.
0: We call her Supergirl. But check this out. If you got a chiweenie, this might be the ultimate outfit for your little fur baby.
2: Mexico has a new plan to fight crime. Meet Commando. He's 8 inches tall. He's a chihuahua. And he is now an official member of Mexico's National Guard canine unit.
0: Now, that's pretty sweet. Yeah. A little chihuahua. And I will say, chihuahuas can throw down, man. They really, really can. You get a chihuahua ticked at you, it's like a bunch of cannibalistic Cabbage Patch Kids. Referenced the show earlier today where we talked about cannibal Cabbage Patch Kids that actually ate people's fingers in the early 90s there.
1: I've never been a chihuahua. Didn't think it was 150 pounds.
0: They do. They will throw down a little bit. So this little chihuahua named Commando, he has joined the Mexican National Guard. And here's his outfit.
1: Mm-hmm. That's awesome.
2: The uniform, 10 out of 10. Tactical gear, goggles, even a tiny camera, apparently for future missions. But for now, they say his beat is not life or death, but public relations.
0: He's so sweet.
1: Oh, get him in the field.
0: Dude, he's got the goggles.
1: You know what they need?
0: He's got, so awesome.
1: They need laser. They gotta put a laser on his head.
0: He does need a laser.
1: A laser chihuahua.
0: He does need a laser.
1: I mean, come on. He busts a drug cartel, and they're like, oh, look, it's a cute little chihuahua, and he busts out the laser.
0: That is awesome. Commando is his name. But if you want to do an outfit like that, that's cool. And again, it could be any one of your pets. We want to see
1: all your pets.
0: Put them in outfits. You're not going to do that for the kitties? Fendito?
1: Polo and Fendito?
0: Are you going to put them in an outfit?
1: I don't know if I can catch them.
0: Oh, it's fun. Putting a cat in an outfit when they're not having it,
1: I used to be anti-pet costume.
0: Yeah.
1: But I've seen these costumes now that make cats look funny. And,
0: oh, it's hysterical.
1: You know, and if there's one thing I want to do to my cats, especially you, Fundito, because you're such a butthead.
0: Yeah.
1: Okay. I want to make you look dumb. I want to post pictures on the internet so your cat friends in the neighborhood see it and they make fun of you the next time they see you.
0: That's what's up.
1: Yeah.
0: You can submit your picture to 925kickincountry.com or the Kickin' Country app. $1,000 up for grabs and is brought to you by our friend Joe Cunningham, attorney. And you can check him out if you need him.
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4: We've got wrecks, I-26 eastbound between Royal Road and College Park. The left lane is blocked. Another wreck at College Park with the two right lanes closed. Venning at Welford, Palmetto Commerce at Weber, Glenn McConnell at Mary Ader Avenue. 972-1152.
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1: Okay. 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
3: What a year this week has been, huh?
4: Mm-hmm.
3: As far as roads go, let's see, on Monday, to recap here, we had power lines down on Clements Ferry due to a truck hitting that, and that backed traffic up for quite some time. Then I believe it was Tuesday.
4: Cone Gate.
3: We had Cone Gate, where they just left the cones. Some third party was just like, yeah, I'm tired. I'm going home.
4: Yeah, we're going to leave. It was nice they left them out during a non-busy part of the day.
3: Oh, yeah, absolutely.
4: 7:30 in the morning.
3: Yeah. Then there was something on the Ravenel the other day. My buddy Carl just texted me. And Carl. That's all I think of when I hear the name Carl from Walking Dead. Carl. Remember Rick? He was always worried about Carl.
4: I didn't watch Walking Dead.
3: Never did?
4: Nope.
3: That was his big thing. Every episode, he'd be like, Coral!
4: Oh.
3: And it sounded like Coral. So
4: yeah. I know the guy with the baseball bat with the...
3: Negan,
4: and yeah. I know Grimes.
3: Yeah, yeah.
4: That's it.
3: There was a little frivolity this morning. We had some fog.
4: Yeah.
3: And he said there was a car fire on College Park Road.
4: Nice.
3: And he said he saw the remains of it. So I'm like, wow, it's been quite the week, hasn't
4: it? Yes, it has.
3: So then you probably say to yourself, because Kush and I get judged harshly sometimes for things that aren't our fault. And it's not your fault either, because you're sitting in traffic all the time and you got to let your brain go somewhere. Well, let me give you an example. The other day, we were at House of Brews. Our buddy Kayla over there has Mr. Peanut parkour, where she puts a GoPro on her cat, Mr. Peanut. Kush and I could have watched it all day. All day. And you can follow it on Instagram if you want to do that.
4: Like I
3: highly recommend it.
4: I was probably there 45 minutes longer than I should have been just because I watched Mr. Peanut.
3: Why not?
4: Mm-hmm.
3: But then... this may be something you can do at work, too. Kush is looking at it right now. I have already lost you, dude.
4: Yeah.
3: Because we have the winner of Fat Bear Week.
4: Let me take you to Katmai National Park, Katmai.
3: Because a lot of times people will say, I did not know about this Fat Bear Week. What is it?
4: It's in Alaska.
3: Yep.
4: For the last 13 years, they have shown pictures of the bears when they wake up from hibernation. They are skinny.
3: They are skinny. Right.
4: And then they show pictures of the bears at the end of fat season when they've been doing nothing but eating salmon. And they are, shall I say it, fat.
3: Now, the greatest thing about being a fat bear is think about this for a second. First of all,
4: here's your day.
3: They're very, very sensitive when it comes to fat bears. Like the fat bear guys, the male bears, they'll name them all day long.
4: Yes.
3: They don't give the fat bear girls names.
4: And they shouldn't.
3: They didn't, because that's insensitive.
4: It is.
3: Right? You don't call a woman fat, right?
4: You want to see fire in a woman's eyes? I remember when my wife was pregnant with our first daughter.
3: You didn't.
4: And I just said, I didn't call her fat. I said, oh, look at you. You're getting a little tubby.
3: You said that?
4: I said tubby and...
3: You said tubby?
4: I was trying to be cute.
3: How am I divorced and you're married?
4: I was trying to be cute. I'm like, oh...
3: That's not cute.
4: But I didn't say it mean. I was like, oh, look at you. You're getting tubby. And she's like...
3: Yeah, duh.
4: Yeah, no.
3: And you've been married for 30 plus years.
4: Yeah.
3: She just doesn't want to tap out at this point. She's like, you know what? Just get me to the end.
4: We've always said we're too broke to leave each other.
3: Yeah, exactly. So Fat Bear Week. Think about this for a second if you're a dude. Right? Your job... is to eat a lot and as much as you want to eat because your whole goal is to get fat.
4: Yeah.
3: Then once you eat all the stuff, then you take a nap for about 6 months.
4: Mm-hmm.

0: They have the winner for Fat Bear Week.
1: So for 13 years, they've been doing Fat Bear Week.
0: Okay.
1: Buddy, this has been marred by voter fraud 3 years ago.
0: There was voter fraud.
1: I did not know
0: years,
1: this
0: yes. fraud.
1: Last year, there was murder. Remember the bear murder last year? It was kind of sad.
0: Oh, the bat. Yes. Yeah. Bear murder. Yeah,
1: that was
0: mad.
1: Sad.
0: Yeah.
1: But it's been marred by that. But for the last 13 years, they've had Fat Bear Week. They put a bracket up. 2 years ago, Grazer. Last year, Grazer had a chance to three-peat. But Grazer was knocked off by Chunk. Okay. So Chunk the Bear was the defending champion. And here comes our new champion. Let's hear it for that big old butted backpack.
0: Backpack
1: is the name of the game.
0: Dude, that's
1: the
0: a great Fat name Bear for a Bear. Big guy.
1: Yeah.
0: I need a big guy on this radio station that we could call Backpack.
1: Yeah,
0: a
1: big
0: like,
1: fatty.
0: Who wouldn't want to listen to Backpack?
1: Oh, I know.
0: Right?
1: Man.
0: Hey, all mine's Backpack. Backpack's a life of a party.
1: But there's a picture of Backpack here, the after picture, and there's a big red arrow just pointing to that big old butt.
0: Oh, yeah, man. So that's what's up. Yep. And he's packing a lot of back.
1: Oh, dude.
0: He's packing all the back.
1: All the back is packed on Backpack.
0: So your 2026 Fat Bear Week winner is Backpack.
1: Let's pour one out.
0: That is awesome.
1: Isn't there some honey beer we could have a drink?
0: There probably is. Yeah. And I will tell you, it is the greatest thing in nature to be a male bear.
1: Mm-hmm.
0: I mean, again, I'm not saying it's easy for the females. It's not.
1: It's not. You got to raise kids.
0: But you know what?
1: You got to feed your kids.
0: As Bill Burr said, what it's like being male. It's pretty awesome. It's pretty great.
1: It is.
0: I like it. I wouldn't want it any other way. 92.5 Kickin' Country. Congratulations.

0: finder.
1: That's our buddy George Burge. We were just hanging out with George when he was at the Windjammer.
2: He's a good dude.
1: I've known George for a while. He's a really, really just awesome dude. Has a couple of kids. Actually, that's how we bonded over my son Lucas. His kid's name's Luke.
2: Okay.
1: And he's just an awesome guy. Mm-hmm. And I think he said he's going to make a thing to Windjammer every year.
2: Yes,
1: he likes playing that.
2: He loves playing it. And I've always said that artists and my friends who aren't, you know, that don't live here, who don't get to see shows at a place like the Windjammer, I said it is really cool when you've got a beach, a stage, and then backstage is sand dunes, more beach, breakers, and Portugal.
1: Yeah.
2: You know, that's just cool.
1: Yeah, oh, it's a great place. November 14th, actually, John Morgan is coming there.
2: Oh, sweet.
1: So I'm a big fan. But we were on the bus with George, and we, you know, I brought some friends on.
2: He had some sweet whiskey. Oh, my God.
1: I didn't get into that. I was smart. He was like, but at one point, I love watching you get twisted.
2: I know.
1: And there's two points of this week that I saw you got twisted. I was with the River Dogs yesterday, and they all said, you know what? We got to put up that video at the Dogs of Kush putting the ball in the dirt.
2: On the first pitch?
1: On the first pitch.
2: Why did they pick that one?
1: Because failures are much more
2: I threw a pee
1: endearing.
2: The second time. I made up for it.
1: Doesn't matter. I don't care about your pee. I don't care about the fact that you stung the guy's hand, the catcher's hand.
2: I didn't sting his hand,
1: you said this morning. He goes, hot.
2: No, not because of that. I didn't sting it. He did go. He goes, that was pretty good.
1: Listen,
2: I did the Nolan Ryan leg kick, man.
1: Why?
2: Straight over the top.
1: Why would you celebrate someone's success when you can kick them for their failures?
2: That's the way I look at it. Right? I know.
1: It's a great day. So anyway, we're on the bus with George.
2: Looking at you, Lance.
1: Yeah, this is where Kush
2: the River
1: gets,
2: Dogs.
1: This is where Kush gets twisted, right? So George is out there, and he's like, yeah, I went golfing today.
2: Mm-hmm.
1: And I don't golf. But I always ask the question. I'm like, hey, what'd you shoot? Yeah, I like asking that question. Mm-hmm. And what's George say?
2: Oh, I shot a 76.
1: And Kush almost drops his whiskey.
2: It wasn't that, because I know he's a golfer, but I shot a 76. Not a good day. I'm thinking about hanging him up.
1: Yeah.
2: Oh.
1: You dropped your whiskey.
2: Oh.
1: Kush is losing his mind because John has told me, our buddy Deluxe, he has said, Kush on the golf course is an interesting character. Like, you swear.

0: air, you yell at yourself, you get all upset. If you, you know, I don't know what's going on.
1: I get mad if I don't keep my eye on the ball. I am not good enough at golf to get mad at the other stuff. I'm simply not.
0: And you're not good enough to get mad at someone that shoots a 76 and says, that's a bad day.
1: Man, I just want to.
0: So, look, I'm watching you twist up right now, and I'm like going, why are you mad at that? So I talked to George. I'm like, 76 is pretty good, dude, right? He goes, well, yeah, I played for the University of Texas.
1: That I didn't know.
0: And he made the team for the George Burge made the team for University of Texas. Mm-hmm. That's how he got a scholarship. That's how he got his cheerleading wife because she was a UT person. And we were talking about that game with Arch Manning, the first game of the season, and all that stuff. He's a great guy.
1: What's the cheerlead like? What's the cheerlead chant for the golf team?
0: I don't know. I don't know. But I just love the fact that you got twisted and George Burge. I would like to see you and George go out. He'd probably go out with you.
1: He would.
0: He would.
1: I'm capable enough to not, be a total idiot when I'm playing with somebody. In fact, I play better when I play with people that are really good.
0: Well, that's usually the case, isn't it?
1: Yes. Right. Yes, it is.
0: Don't be mad that people celebrate your failures, Kush, because failure is the way to enlightenment, is it not?
1: You smell that? Failure!
0: You smell failure. 95.5
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3: On the scene of a wreck, I-26 eastbound to 526 eastbound. We've also got an accident, Ashley Phosphate, near Cross County. It's just under a one-hour drive for you from Somerville to downtown. 26 minutes west Ashley to Mount Pleasant. 972.

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0: 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So the day of, everything just ran seamlessly. They showed up, they protected everything on the ground and around my home. You know, I take pride in my home.
2: You do. That's important.
0: Absolutely. So they made sure that they took care of everything there. And they got a 3-day job done in one day. They replaced my entire roof and I got the decking replaced in one day. It was such an easy process. And I love how they kept me up to date through the entire day. It just made me feel a little more calm through this process. And my roof is beautiful.
2: It is. And the best part, there were no nails that you run over after sometimes.
0: Absolutely.
2: People get out there. Get yourself some BRE. That's Big Roof Energy.
0: So find them online. 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

0: 925 Kickin' Country. 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So we have a pet costume contest going on right now. We've talked a lot about this. And selfishly speaking, I miss my dog Bowie every day. I know I come in here and act like a fool every day and be a goof, but I love that dog a lot. And I lost him due to another dog attacking my dog. It was really horrifying. I haven't really come to grips with that yet. But my way of dealing with it is, one, I said, you know what, my little guy Bowie hated his Halloween costume, and I'd buy one for him every year. That was a good dog dad. And the dude would like forget to walk, like his feet wouldn't work, and he'd just stand there like looking at me like, what?
1: What is this?
0: Well, actually, he was
1: I'm trapped.
0: I had his voice, Dad. What am I supposed to do, Dad? Dad. And I adored this dog. So
2: why do people always give their animals goofy sounding voices?
0: Because they have a goofy sounding voice. Everybody does. Either that or your dog.
2: Why can't your dog be the kind of dog that's like, yo, man.
0: Oh, yeah.
2: Get me out of this costume or your number's up.
0: You saw my dog, right?
2: Oh, yeah.
0: Did he have a voice like that? You don't think so?
2: No.
0: You don't think he was like, oh, excuse me, sir.
2: Oh, God,
0: this outfit is completely droll. I will not wear it. He's talking like Lizzie Borden, you know? Like,
2: but some dogs, some animals don't look, but it doesn't matter how awesome they look or how badass they are, they still give them that goofy,
0: I guess.
2: That goofy voice.
0: I guess so.
2: There's some dogs out there, like a good-looking German Shepherd. I can't imagine a German Shepherd with a speaking voice going, oh, this is fun. I love this. This is
0: a quick I don't know. It fit Bowie. I think it'd have
2: it
0: a different
2: one. Right. It did fit Bowie, but it got me thinking that everybody has like a goofy
0: his
2: voice.
0: His little legs, he couldn't jump on the couch, and he'd try to jump up sometimes to be next to
2: did
0: me.
2: Did you ever build him a ramp?
0: Did
2: he know how to use it?
0: He had steps, but, well, he did, and then I started picking him up every day.
2: Aww.
0: And then she was like, why are you doing that? I'm like, because
2: he's got to be wrapped.
0: He's my dog and he's mine and I love him. So I miss him a lot. But we created the pet costume contest. It's brought to you by Joe Cunningham Law, which, by the way, he does dog bites. And I guess there are a lot of people around here that get bitten by dogs, which is a scary thought. But
2: everywhere.
0: We're asking you in a wonderful way, because that's why I called it Bowie's Buddies. He loved his friends.
2: Mm-hmm.
0: So I want to see your friends, your little fur babies. I don't care what it is, cat, dog, donkey.
2: How about a chameleon?
0: Chameleon will be fine.
2: Chameleon.
0: Put them in an outfit, because Brian just sent me an email, and he said, hey, you know, if they don't have a costume, I'm like, no costume? You ain't in the contest. But we have $1,000 to give away. That you can go spoil your baby, and I think you should, because they bring so much joy to us. And speaking of this, I think I got an idea for you. We found this chihuahua in Mexico, right?
2: Oh, yeah.
0: And he's part of the police force, right? The National Guard,
2: I think.
0: Yeah, there we go.
3: So Mexico has a new plan to fight crime. Meet Commando. He's 8 inches tall. He's a chihuahua. And he is now an official member of Mexico's National Guard canine unit.
0: Nice. He's so cute.
2: Dude, he's got the goggles.
0: Yeah.
2: He's got the flak jacket.
0: He's got everything. I've got a little chihuahua. Her name is Rain. So, when I put her in this.
2: Yes.
0: Yeah, I put her in this. Although she's a pretty baby girl, and I'm going to make her Supergirl because she survived the dog fight, too. She's going to be my little Supergirl girl. That's when I talk to her. I'm like, it's a baby girl.
3: The uniform, 10 out of 10. Tactical gear, goggles, even a tiny camera, apparently for future missions.
0: That's sweet.
3: But for now, they say his beat is not life or death, but public relations.
0: That's pretty awesome.
2: They didn't mount a laser beam on top of Commando's head.
0: Yeah, so put, if you want to put your dog in goggles and a helmet and all that, I'd be all for it. You can upload it to 925kickincountry.com. 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Then we vote. And it's brought to you by Joe Cunningham, attorney.
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1: Isn't that special? Ain't that special?
2: So special.
0: I love it. And of course, tonight we got Ashley McBride at the Refinery. And the Refinery's got a couple more shows. You got Trampled by Turtles. That one's coming up. Yeah, that's a good band. But tonight's Ashley McBride. We have a choice right now. So you can go to Ashley tonight if you want, kind of get your weekend kicked off. Or we have tickets to Gabriel Iglesias. I don't remember the time of that.
2: That's 16th.
0: That's at North 16th. Charleston Coliseum. Yep. We're going to let you pick, kind of start out your morning. I know it's been kind of a crazy week. 972-9292.
2: Yeah, if you're caller 9, you pick your tickets. If you're caller 10, you get the leftovers.
0: You get the leftovers.
2: All right. So that's good leftovers right there.

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So it's the first day of a new month. Welcome to October, which is National Roller Skating Month, National Stamp Collecting Month. It's also Auto Battery Safety Month. Really? We need to have a month for that? Ugh. October is Halloween. Okay, now you and I are on the same page. I'm Brian Cleary. Jason Aldean is on Kickin' Country. Happy

Water at a Wedding is from Grayson James, who's got the prime slot, the opening slot for the Kenny Chesney Stadium Tour. Closest it'll come to the Lowcountry, August 21st at Bank of America Stadium in Charlotte. Tickets went on sale last week. Hope Kenny didn't think he was just going to sell out all the shows. I'll bet he did, but maybe it's the ticket price. $400 on the floor, $300 level one, $200+ level two. The only $100. No tickets cheaper than $100. I love Kenny Chesney, but sorry, not paying that much, and obviously a lot of other people aren't either. Here's Tucker Wetmore on Kickin' Country.

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There are two songs I know with the title Hell Yeah. Completely different songs. One a huge hit for Montgomery Gentry. This is the other Hell Yeah. Little Big Town on 92.5 Kickin' Country.

The Best of Broadway series at the North Charleston Performing Arts Center is going to kick off the season this Tuesday night from the big screen to the stage. We're talking about Mrs. Doubtfire. You want to win tickets to the opening night performance Tuesday, October 6th. You got a final chance tomorrow. Waking up with Hunter, Jessica, and Kush on 92.5 Kickin' Country. I can

0: Sam Hunter, you know I loved my dog, Bowie. My dog, Bowie, hated wearing Halloween costumes, but he would have loved seeing your pet dressed up in a Halloween costume. 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

92.5 Kicking Country. If you're an Atlanta Braves fan, it's a big day. Game 3 of the Wild Card Series. It's win or go home. Now, the game originally scheduled for this afternoon at 2 because all the other Wild Card Series is wrapped up. They've moved that game to prime time. The Braves and Phillies, 8:15 tonight on NBC.

Going to be sunny this afternoon and clear. Going to be a perfect evening tonight for Ashley McBride, who's in town at the Refinery. Tickets are still available for that show this evening. 69 overnight, maybe a late day shower, and 88 tomorrow. 82 at 92.5 Kickin' Country.

0: Sam Hunter, you know I loved my dog, Bowie. My dog, Bowie, hated wearing Halloween costumes, but he would have loved seeing your pet dressed up in a Halloween costume. 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

think we can all agree that that's his signature song. Pickup Man is on the 90s at noon. Joe Diffie on 92.5 Kickin' Country. I'm Brian Cleary. This year, this lady is celebrating 30 years since her debut hit. Probably her best-known song as well. It's the 30th anniversary of Blue. Blue, her best-known song, didn't hit number one, though. In fact, she only had one number one hit, One Way Ticket. LeAnn Rimes on Kickin' Country.

lots of rolling wheels and shifting gears round that Jersey Turnpike. Barney stopped me with his gun 10 minutes after midnight. Said, sir, you broke the limit in his rusty old truck. I don't know about that accent, son. This word

It's a Queen of My Double Wide Trailer. Sammy Kershaw on the 90s at noon on 92.5 Kicking Country. Don't do this enough, so I'm going to take a second right here to tell you how grateful I am that you're listening to me play some of the greatest country music of all time that came from country music's greatest decade, the 90s. I don't tell you enough. So from me, Brian Cleary, thank you for listening. Special shout out to a gentleman on Daniel Island. I met him at a Credit One concert earlier this year. He and his family moved here from New York. A huge fan of the 90s at noon. Listens all the time. Sometimes it annoys his daughters, but he powers through anyway. Wherever you are, thanks for having it on the 90s at noon on Kickin' Country. Here's Little Texas. Sure.

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So I don't know whether you played or not. The bad news, if you did, you didn't win. But nobody else did is the good news. 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

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You want to win your way in? Grab those tickets tomorrow morning, part of Stuck in Traffic Trivia with Hunter, Jessica, and Kush.

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92.5 Kickin' Country, Big Doin's in Monk's Corner tonight. They're getting ready for the Berklee High School Homecoming Parade. That parade is going to start on Factory Street in Monk's Corner, travel along East Main Street towards Berklee High School. Parade will begin at 5:15, so a little traffic challenge on the ride home this afternoon. School and police in Monk's Corner tell me that they expect the parade to be wrapped up tonight by 6:30. That's up in Monk's Corner.

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A special shout out to iSmash on Folly Road, James Island there. They're celebrating their first anniversary in business today. This is a fun place to hang out and, well, smash things. 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Stop by, and when you do, say hi to Amanda. She's an amazing lady, the owner of iSmash Charleston. Congratulations on your first anniversary from 92.5 Kickin' Country.

Not certain what you're doing tonight, but if you love live country music, check out Ashley McBride. This lady is talented. It's a great live show. She's in concert tonight at the Refinery in Charleston with 92.5 Kickin' Country. Weather going to be perfect for it. Sunshine this afternoon, clear 69 tonight, late day showers and 88 tomorrow. 86 now at 92.5 Kickin' Country.

0: Sam Hunter, you know I loved my dog, Bowie. My dog, Bowie, hated wearing Halloween costumes, but he would have loved seeing your pet dressed up in a Halloween costume. 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

92.5 Kicking Country with a shout out to all the folks working hard right now. Park Circle in North Charleston, where they're getting set up for this afternoon's North Charleston Farmers Market. That opens at 3 this afternoon.

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1: 92.5 Kicking Country. Any idea what opened up 55 years ago today? That would be 1971. The happiest place on earth. Have you been there? This is Cleary and I have been there a few times. Walt Disney World opened in Orlando, Florida on this date in 1971.

0: Are you familiar with the Fluffy Guy? Talking about comedian Gabriel Iglesias. Fluffy Guy's a funny guy. October 16th, he'll be at the North Charleston Coliseum. Wake up, win your tickets tomorrow morning with Hunter, Jesse, and Kush here on Kickin' Country.
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0: Sam Hunter, you know I loved my dog, Bowie. My dog, Bowie, hated wearing Halloween costumes, but he would have loved seeing your pet dressed up in a Halloween costume. 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

Your sports weekend kicks off tonight, Thursday night football, the Pittsburgh Steelers. Lots of Lowcountry Steeler fans in Cleveland to take on the Browns. The only way you can watch the game, though, is if you have Amazon Prime, 8:15 kickoff. Atlanta Braves in action. Braves fans, how are we feeling about tonight? Wild card series locked at a game apiece. The winner moves on. The loser goes home. Today's game, it was supposed to be today. They've moved the game because all the other series are over. So it's a primetime matchup. The Phillies and Atlanta Braves tonight at 8:15 from Truist Field. Here's a guy who's a Braves fan, Luke Bryan on 92.5 Kickin' Country.

0: Living here in the Lowcountry, most of us spend a lot of time outdoors, whether it's a day on the boat, fishing with friends, hitting the golf course, cheering on the kids at a ball game, or just enjoying a weekend at the beach. 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

92.5 Kicking Country on the ride home this afternoon. Be aware of what may be some traffic challenges in Monk's Corner. Berkeley High School's homecoming game is tomorrow night. The homecoming parade is this evening. It'll start on Factory Street.

parade is this evening. It'll start on Factory Street, travel along East Main Street towards Berkeley High School. The parade begins at 5:15, should wrap up, say 6:30, but there will be some traffic challenges because of it in Monk's Corner this afternoon.

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0: so tired of the tipping thing, and I'm a pretty good tipper because my wife, Laura, has taught me to be a pretty good tipper.
1: Are you a good tipper?
0: But everybody agrees tipping's out of control. How many times recently have you been asked for a tip when you're like, you don't deserve a tip? People say on average, it's 40 times. And because of this, actually tips are going down because you're doing it so much, like you're giving less and less each time, which makes sense to me. I will say my wife won't let me do that. I want to do that, but my wife forces my hand on this one. Not sure if it's good or bad. But I'm to the point where I can't afford tipping everybody every time I do anything. They spin that little thing around, put you on the spot right there. I've gotten to where I'll pencil in a custom tip, couple dollars or something, not like 20%. It's rare that I ever hit no tip, but I've thought about it. I want to. I don't know where you stand on this, 843-972-9292 or at Tug Cowart, because I think this is a valuable conversation. It's going to take all of us to revolt against this crazy, out of control tipping.

0: live on the song by Kevin Powers in Shaboozy. We got to get the HVAC folks out to the house. And I know it's necessary, but sometimes it's an inconvenience, you know, sitting around between, you know, noon and three for the AC guy. Or like if you're getting cable or internet, probably internet. Nobody has cable. Everybody streams it. But if you have an internet put in or you're changing internet providers, you got a 3-hour window. You got to sit around. Lady named Elizabeth Cole, she had rats in her mom's guest room. The exterminator came out there, fixed the problem, and it was love at first sight.
1: I opened the door and I was like kind of taken aback. So I was just kind of like, you're not from Terminix, are you? And he's like, read my shirt. Yes, I am.
2: Like they say, it was love at first sight.
1: I just started texting all my friends, like, secret photos of him.
2: One text read, Chad the Exterminator is super hot, not gonna lie.
1: I was like, is it, like, a sign that I am attracted to the Terminix guy?
2: Her friends gave the Exterminator a nickname. Rat Slayer.
3: I was taken back as well. I mean, look at her. She's gorgeous.
0: I don't know anybody that's ever had a story like that before. Where you fall in love with the exterminator or the HVAC guy. That's the strangest thing I've heard today. If you can top it, be a one-upper. Go ahead, 843-972-9292. Text me like a good friend there. You can find me at Doug Cowart. This is Kickin' Country 92.5. I was sick.

0: question I'll ask you tonight. Would you eat a fried chicken sandwich with a claw intact? Because this is going viral on social media. There's a takeout place in New York City that is selling fried chicken sandwich, and they're calling it gourmet. And it comes with the chicken foot still attached.
1: We serve this sandwich as a testament to the quality of the chicken that we serve. And that goes for the wings and the breast sando, but this is our see it and believe it proof. So the foot is our way to show that what you're getting is a natural and freely raised chicken that we are proud to serve. It's a special cut that we have, which is then painstakingly prepared over days and nights to get the juicy and tender flavor that we're known for here.
0: No, I will not know. I have no interest in that. That's so gross. And now that I look this up, it happens from New York to California. I just did a quick Google search, chicken foot sandwich in Charleston. There were no places that came up that served this. Oh, Lord, I thought we were crazy like they are up north. Southern by the grace of God. Whew. Thank you, Jesus. The Arm Candy for Ella Langley. Tucker Wetmore's on with his new song, Who Told You That? 92.5.

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3: Finally, October is here, the return of Spooky Month, and there's nothing scarier than your afternoon traffic. Seeing a collision on 526 eastbound in the International on-ramp, collision at the Taco Bell and KFC downtown on Spring Street, incident at the Daily Restaurant on King Street, smash up at the Hachia Ramen on Johnny Dodds Boulevard, collision on Main Road and Maybank Highway, and be aware of a disabled vehicle at the NCPD office on Rivers Avenue. 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
2: From the Storm Team 2 Weather Center, let's finish out the workday with partly sunny to mostly sunny skies and hitting a high close to the 90s. And for the first time in a few days, hot. Another foggy morning tomorrow, but a sunny Friday and high of 88.
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5: I was all but 22, I think, at the time. I'd been out on the road, lonely at night. And it'd been a while

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With this cute little country girl caught my eye. And boy, let me tell you, she was the prettiest thing I'd ever seen in a pair of boots. Well, she walked right up to me, handed me a beer. Gave me a look like, let's get out of here.

coffee is too much. Are you over-caffeinated? It's Tug on 92.5 Kickin' Country. I'll tell you a little secret about me. I've never had a cup of coffee in my life. Some people can't believe that. Yesterday was National Coffee Day. My wife loved it because she got herself some coffee, right? She'll have a couple cups of coffee a day. So where do you fall on the caffeinated scale? Are you over-caffeinated? Are you having too much coffee? According to the American Heart Association and U.S. Food and Drug Administration, 3 to 4 cups a day is the maximum you want to have. Now, let's say you're like me and don't drink coffee. 4 or 5 cans of Coca-Cola would over-caffeinate you. 10 or 15 cups of green tea. Who drinks that much green tea in one day? Good Lord. But I mean, think about the calories in 4 or 5 cans of Coca-Cola. I mean, those things are like 140 a piece. Goodness. And I know a lot of people do energy drinks too. They didn't have that listed, but I think they probably should have. Because those things are mighty popular. I may have partaken in 1 or 2 myself. So

0: Benson Mason, the song is Damned If I Do. I think Halle Berry is one of the prettiest ladies in the world. Tug 92.5 kicking country. Now I'm happily married, 25 years. My wife Laura is my best friend, so don't think anything crazy. It's just one of those, she's just gorgeous. I think she's a beautiful woman. Prince, one of my favorite artists of all time, he passed 10 years ago. Yes, it's been 10 years. Prince must have been a George Strait fan because he created a living version of George Strait's song, Check Yes or No. You remember this one?
1: I think this is how love goes, check yes or no.
0: Listen to Halle's story.
2: I was at one of his concerts here on Sunset at the Key Club, and he had somebody come out with a piece of paper. And you know, like kids do, you say, do you like me, yes or no?
3: Yeah.
2: I went, yes? I mean, I'm at his concert, right? Yes? Came back out again. Would you go out with me?
3: And did you check one of the boxes?
2: No. I didn't send the paper back.
0: The coolest story ever, wouldn't you say?

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2: Gerald's Tires and Brakes, 843 Traffic.
3: Working our way into your 4 o'clock hour, still seeing a smash-up at Main Road and Maybank Highway. Also seeing a collision at Taco Bell and KFC downtown on Spring Street. Watching an incident down on Ithaca Creek Street. And still seeing a disabled vehicle at the NCPD office on

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0: Tuck on 92.5 Kick and Country. Do you ever see people mash up things, like songs that you would never expect to kind of go together? Like, say, Soulja Boy. You know the hip-hop song?
1: Soulja Boy, I'm in it. Oh. Why me crack it? Why me roll? Why me crack that Soulja Boy? That's Superman.
0: And then they mash it up with, say, Luke Combs' Ain't No Love in Oklahoma. It'd probably sound like this.

I got to tell you, man, I would never in a million years think to do it, and I think it's so cool when people do it. I know there's like YouTube channels dedicated to those mashups. If you've got some of them, you know exactly where they are, because I have no idea. Shoot them to me at Tug Coward across social media, or you can send me a link in a text like a good friend at 843-972-9292. 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

0: 4x4 by you, new from Lainey Wilson on Kickin' Country. It's Tug. If you have a fear of clowns, I'm not sure I understand you. I don't have that. My wife finds them creepy. I mean, there are people that are like, oh my gosh, I can't even stand to look at them. They panic, they freak out at just the thought of it or sight of it. If you're like that, may not want to listen to this story because there is a business owner who's got a new fear of catching a clown trying to steal from a store.
1: There's someone at the garden center wearing a white mask, and I see what's on the image. It's like, nope, I'm not going up there. The only thing I can describe it as is the character from the movie Pennywise. When I clicked the speaker, I think it clicked and made a noise, and he literally acknowledged it and said, I'm leaving, and literally jetted. Here it is, creepy clown. He stole a saw blade, and I feel like it might be the same individual because we had another tank like that, and they stole the tank. And this was probably 6 months ago, they stole a tool bag and they came in the same spot. This is a sweet little garden center. I really don't know why people are breaking into a garden center of all places.
0: Because people are crazy. And I don't think we're headed in the right direction in the world. I think people are getting crazier by the day. That's why I'm so weirded out by adults that like to dress up for Halloween and all that. It's fine for kids, but when adults do it, it's weird. You can tell me I'm wrong if you want to. I'll argue with you. Find me at Tug Coward across the social media platforms or always available via text at 843-972-9292.

0: simple things in life, wouldn't you agree, that make you the most happy? Tug 92.5 Kicking Country, spending time with my wife, Laura, my son, Jacob. That's what I care about the most. But I'll tell you, pet my dog, cash, that's up there on the list as well. I mean, I want to be a millionaire. I ain't never going to be. But I mean, I would love that. But I don't know that that would ever make me as happy as the things that I really love. I know that's going to sound corny and people are going to say, whatever. That's the truth. But if you have to drill down on the small things in life, man, when my wife makes cookies at home, and on the weekends, she always makes breakfast on the weekends. She always gets up early, God bless her, because I don't want to. And I always wake up to the smell of breakfast being cooked. There is nothing better than that. On Saturdays, watching college football, having a cold pop or two or three or too many. What about you? What are the simple things in life that you love?
1: When you get up in the morning, go outside, you know, look to the east and just enjoy the sunrise.
0: Maybe it's the skies, maybe it's Gamecock football, maybe it's Clemson football. I hope whatever it is, you are blessed with it today. Less is football and then it'll be Saturday. Tug 92.5 Kicking Country. The last collaboration Dolly Parton ever did was with a young lady named Bells. Song is Son of Jolene on 92.5.

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0: I think there's nursery rhymes about this. Some things that just don't look like the others. Some things that just don't sound like the others. Some things just don't go together. Tug on 92.5 Kicking Country. But when I tell you about this drug smuggler and the things that they were trying to pair with the smuggled drugs, you ain't gonna know what to think, because I didn't either. This woman was trying to smuggle drugs into the United States and baloney.
1: Officials say she did declare the meat, but when her suitcases seemed abnormally heavy, officers inspected them further. My goodness, finding more than 700 pounds of baloney.
0: 700 pounds of baloney. Why in the world would you try to smuggle 700 pounds of baloney? Here's what else was in there.
1: 280 boxes of prescription drugs and thousands of dollars.
0: I mean, I love baloney too, but I don't know that I need 700 pounds with me. Like, where do you have to be? How high do you have to be to try to smuggle in baloney? Not that I'm excusing the drugs, I'm just fascinated by the baloney part.
2: Got a girl from

had to guess the most popular music for people who like gardening, what would you guess? I had to tell you, I would start with classical music, and then probably country be next. If you think the same thing, you'd be wrong, just like me. It's actually freaking metal band Pantera. Can you imagine trying to garden with that? I mean, it's not like I hate it, but I don't listen to it with any sort of regularity. And I definitely wouldn't listen to it as I was out trimming some, you know, flowers or planting some bean sprouts. You can't be something you're not. Be yourself. There you go. Be yourself. Pantera says so. That's wisdom to live by there. King of Country 92.5. Good heavens. I would have a headache. Zach John King now. This is Getting to Drinking on King of Country 92.5. I'm getting to where less and less I believe the experts.

0: Sam Hunter, you know I loved my dog, Bowie. My dog, Bowie, hated wearing Halloween costumes, but he would have loved seeing your pet dressed up in a Halloween costume. So if you love your pet the way I loved Bowie, it's time for Bowie's Buddies, our Halloween pet costume contest. 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
3: Thanks to Caroline for letting us know about an insane slowdown happening on 526 westbound over towards West Ashley and through Dorchester Road. We appreciate all the help that we can get in keeping this traffic up to date. Also seeing a smash up at Hugh Baby's Barbecue on St. Andrews Boulevard. Collision at the MUSC Health Clemens Ferry Pavilion on Waterline Street. Also still seeing an accident on I-26 eastbound in the Ravenel Bridge on-ramp. And seeing a disabled vehicle at I-26 westbound and the 212C off-ramp. This is Matthew in your 843 Traffic Center, 972.
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1: From the Storm Team 2 Weather Center, let's finish out the workday with partly sunny to mostly sunny skies and hitting a high close to the 90s. And for the first time in a few days, hot. Another foggy morning tomorrow, but a sunny Friday and high of 88.
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word sleep maxing, I think about just getting as much sleep as I can. Not necessarily perfect sleep, but apparently to the TikTok generation, it's all about getting perfect sleep. When you obsess over getting a perfect night's sleep, using the sleep tracking apps, sleep mocktails, it's like a mix of cherry juice and seltzer water, and then you put some magnesium powder in there. Who comes up with this crap? I got one for you too. They include mouth taping. I've never even heard of this. It sounds dangerous. Where you cover your mouth with tape to force yourself to breathe through your nose all night. Problem is, sleep experts in the New York Post said sleep maxing tends to backfire because you stress and get anxious and makes you sleep worse overall. So they say, the experts being, instead of sleep maxing, you probably should just try to relax and stick to a regular bedtime. Get 7 to 9 hours of sleep at night. You mean like they've been telling us for, you know, our whole life? No, say it ain't so. I'd say just get yourself down to the beach, find yourself a hammock, and listen to the waves roll in. There's nothing more relaxing than that in the entire world. Tuck, 92.5, Kicking Country. I'm just going to lay back here and listen to Luke Combs sing Sleepless in a Hotel Room. I can

My wife is gathering up things for a donation. Organization asked for small appliances and clothes and shoes. Electronics is in there, just anything that is of value, that is of use, that you don't use anymore that you might donate. I think it's a great plan. But now Laura's after me to get rid of things that I don't really want to get rid of. Do you have things that you keep, that you love, that you just are comfortable with and you like? Tug on 92.5 Kicking Country. She wants me to get rid of a bunch of my ball caps, because I do have probably too many, but I like them. And a whole bunch of t-shirts, one specifically. I have this old t-shirt that I got from a friend of mine when I was in the Navy. He's from East Liverpool, Ohio. We served together aboard USS South Carolina. This thing has no sleeves. It's like he cut the sleeves out. It's a basketball kind of shirt. My wife hates it, and I love it. It merely says East Liverpool All-Stars on the front with three stars right between the words, and she wants me to get rid of it, and I refuse. Me and my wife never argue, but we liable to argue about this one. I'd never ask her to get rid of anything. I'm not sure why she's asking me. Please tell me you're on my side on this. At Tug Coward across the social media platforms, or to text at 843-972-9292 if you can come up with a good argument. I'd love to have it, because right now it's just, I love it and I don't want to get rid of it. There's got to be something better. Any and all help would be appreciated.

0: may have a karaoke go-to song. So do I. Tug 92.5 Kicking Country Minds, Friends in Low Places, Garth Brooks. If you got one that's real good, you can share it with me at Tug Coward or in a text at 843-972-9292. Do you remember James Corden, the comedian? He got famous doing carpool karaoke, but he also used Ozempic.
1: I tried Ozempic, and it won't be surprising to you when you look at me now that it didn't really work. I tried it for a bit, and then what I realized was I was like, nothing about my eating has anything to do with being hungry.
2: Yeah, exactly.
1: All this does is make you feel not hungry. I'm very rarely eating. Yeah. It's like you're looking at someone who's eaten a king size, and when I say king size, I mean like one you give someone for Christmas, dairy milk in a car wash.
2: Yeah. Oh my God.
1: I mean,
2: within a minute.
1: So you're like, none of that was like, oh, I'm so hungry.
2: Yeah.
1: It's not that.
0: That's called food addiction. I think I may have it too, though. 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Like if I've got pizza in front of me, I will eat it just because I enjoy the taste of pizza, not because I'm hungry. I wish I didn't suffer from that. Ozempic wouldn't help me either. Plus, you got all those side effects.
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0: So good. Kicking Country 92.5, new artist named Cole Goodwin. He's from Pooler, Georgia, down near Savannah. Song is Howdy. Those side effects are so great. They often are worse than whatever it is you're suffering and dealing with.

0: Sam Hunter, you know I loved my dog, Bowie. My dog, Bowie, hated wearing Halloween costumes, but he would have loved seeing your pet dressed up in a Halloween costume. So if you love your pet the way I loved Bowie, it's time for Bowie's Buddies, our Halloween pet costume contest. 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

0: 526 westbound near mile marker 14. Not looking too good at the moment. Also seeing a bit of a slowdown on the Donholt Bridge, as well as I-26 eastbound at mile marker 211. Watching an incident at Virginia Avenue and East Montague Avenue. Collision on King Street and Hassel Street. Smash up at My Three Dogs on North Highway 17. And seeing an incident at the U.S. Post Office on Cross County Road. This is Matthew in your 843 Traffic Center. 972-1150.
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0: Tipsy, that's a bar song from Shaboozy. Tug on 92.5, Kicking Country. That is me pouring a cold one here at work. Yeah, I don't care that I'm at work. But you know why? 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
1: The following is a public service announcement. Excessive alcohol consumption can cause liver damage and cancer of the rectum.
0: Beer. 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

0: horse, man.
1: There are some words that you ain't supposed to say on the radio. 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They're usually swear words. But once in a while, they'll show up anyway. You hear about the news anchors talking about the titty monkeys?
2: All right, we got a nature story, Paul, at number two. 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
3: Oh, all right.
2: 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A lot of places it's TT, but here in the greatest country on earth, we're going to call them titties. If you want to see the titties in the wild, you'll have to travel to a tropical rain.
3: Where do I have to go to see these?
1: The most childish and the most fun you'll ever have. Saying things you ain't supposed to say when you ain't supposed to say them. Giga Country 92.5. We need to make a trip to the zoo day soon. Ain't they one in Colombia? Do they have them type of monkeys over there? Just who the-

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1: Gerald's Tires and Brakes, 843 Traffic.
2: Still looking at an incident on Virginia Avenue and East Montague Avenue. Also watching one at King Street and Hassel Street. 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One at My Three Dogs on North Highway 17. Still seeing an incident at the MUSC Health Clements Ferry Pavilion on Waterline Street. And watching that collision at Hugh Baby's Barbecue on St. Andrews Boulevard. 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
11: From the Storm Team 2 Weather Center, let's finish out the workday with partly sunny to mostly sunny skies and hitting a high close to the 90s. And for the first time in a few days, hot. Another foggy morning tomorrow, but a sunny Friday and high of 88.
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0: and what makes people just act crazy all the time. Tug 92.5 Kicking Country. There's a dude that got arrested. He went on a rampage at a car dealership, smashed 75 cars, causing $90,000 worth of damage.
1: This can be replaced, and which we will. I'm happy that this was all that happened.
0: What makes people want to do that? Like, what joy can you find of just destroying people's property? I'll tell you something my son Jacob told me the other day. We were talking on the phone. He is a senior at Augusta University. He said, Daddy, you ever notice when people just don't take care of other people's stuff? He's like, that irritates me to no end when I see that happening. I had a sigh of relief thinking that I may have raised him right. I don't know. A lot of times it's because you had too many liquor drinks.

0: say so.
1: Is there one piece of advice that you've gotten over the years that stuck with you and never, ever let you down? Tuck 92.5 Kicking Country. One that stands out to me, my daddy would tell me, you tell the truth even if your voice trembles. That one has never let me down. Another one that stands out I remember hearing over the years is never accept criticism from someone you wouldn't take advice from. There's one piece of advice that I gave my son Jacob. I said, you chase your dream, man. Don't ever give up on whatever your dream is. Never give in, never give up, even when everybody tells you no, you make them say yes. And there is the line from Cody Johnson's song that I think is so good. That's it right there. If you got a dream, chase it, because a dream won't chase you back. I don't think there's better advice than that right there. If you've got stuff that you'd like to share too, because I would love to know the advice that you've been given that stuck with you from way back, or maybe you just got it yesterday. Share it with me at Tug Cowart on most all the social media platforms, or like a good friend at 8-4-3-9-7-2-9-2-9-2. I really believe the advice you're given by the people you love or that love you, that's who shapes you. That's what shapes you. Makes you who you are, don't you?

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1: Me and my wife are empty nesters. Tug on 92.5 Kickin' Country. Laura and I have been married for about 25 years, and we're learning to date again. Now, she's my best friend, and we have a wonderful relationship, but our son is a senior in college. He's been gone, going on 4 years now. So we've eased back into dating one another again, which has been really fun, I'll admit, because you just never know how it's going to go. I mean, the joy of raising your kids is wonderful. There's nothing like it, but this has been very cool to get to know my wife again. Like, I can pick out what she likes for dinner. I know that she likes rosé in the summer, and she likes Pinot Noir in the winter, which brings me to wine under the oaks.
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with that whole rosé versus prosecco thing, but put that aside for a minute. 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So if you're like me and my wife Laura learning to date each other again, this is the perfect opportunity to get yourself out of the house and spend time together. It's Sunday, December 6th. Blake Shelton playing Let Him In Anyway, his latest. Ain't it?

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1: Gerald's Tires and Brakes, 843 Traffic.
2: Seeing an incident on 526 eastbound at mile marker 17, one on Clements Ferry Road and Forest Drive, and still watching that incident on Virginia Avenue and East Montague Avenue. This is Matthew in your 843 Traffic Center, 972.
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Daniel, captain in the Air Force, retired. When he and my sister-in-law, Heather, were living out in California, Vandenberg Air Force Base, they went down to see The Price is Right. Tug on 92.5 Kickin' Country. Who doesn't want to be on The Price is Right? Like, I don't even watch The Price. I remember I watched it when I was a kid. I hadn't watched it in years. But I loved it. The mountain climber thing, Plinko, all the games are so great. So a friend asked me at work yesterday, do you know how to get on a game show? I want to be on a TV game show. Another friend of ours has been on one. So I started looking it up, and as far as The Price is Right goes, there's 300 audience members. Only 9 get called up. The people usually selected are those that stand out and make a good impression right before the taping begins. You know, if you watch the show, it appears like it's just chosen at random. However, it is not. They're evaluated, they're given name tags with identification numbers, and they're individually interviewed by the production staff. Enthusiasm helps you get a spot on the show. A dude that was there said he had 5 seconds to catch their attention. I remember jumping up and down and almost yelling my response back to the producer who was 15 feet in front of me down the hall. So you have to be a memorable person. And yes, you got to pay taxes on everything you win. So there, I thought I'd share it with you too. Maybe you want to be on The Price is Right. Now you just got to go out to L.A. where they film it and stand in line for a really long time. This song making more than Price is Right money. I read the song has made $14 million. And it's the longest running number one hit in music history. Ella Langley, choosing Texas, kicking country 92.5.

0: crazy, but it would be fascinating to know who you're related to, like in history, or maybe, well, I'll give you an example. My mama found out she had a half brother when she was 65, like 5 years ago. She did it because of 23andMe or Ancestry, whichever one it was. Before she passed, Dolly Parton did this. She found out she was related to Miley Cyrus, who's her goddaughter.
1: You're actually seventh cousins once removed.
2: Is that true?
1: So they did some digging, and you're related through a shared ancestor who lived about 20 miles from where Dollywood is today. Your sixth great-grandfather is Miley's seventh great-grandfather, John Bricky, who lived in Blount County, Tennessee in the early 1800s.
2: That's amazing!
1: I know, I have this like chart for both of you guys.
2: Well, we're so close, Miley and I would have thought we'd have been at least, you know, third cousins.
0: Who would you want to be related to, man? I can't even imagine. I mean, I want it to be somebody awesome, like Dale Earnhardt or Hank Williams Jr. or Dolly, for that matter. It would have been better to find that out before she'd passed, but look, I'll take it, even if I get it late. What about you? 843-972-9292. Hopefully you and I are related. 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
1: Gerald's Tires and Brakes, 843 Traffic.
2: Rounding out your evening with a few remaining collisions, seeing one on 526 eastbound at mile marker 17, one at the Krispy Kreme Donuts in West Ashley off Savannah Highway, one on Clements Ferry Road and Forest Drive, and one on West Edge Street and Horizon Street. This is Matthew in your 843 Traffic Center.
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2: From the Storm Team 2 Weather Center, let's finish out the workday with partly sunny to mostly sunny skies and hitting a high close to the 90s. And for the first time in a few days, hot. Another foggy morning tomorrow, but a sunny Friday and high of 88.
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1: Attorney John Price knows the Lowcountry.
2: It's a great place to be from, Charleston. 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They don't want to leave.
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2: I'm a Charleston homegrown lawyer, North Charleston homegrown lawyer for that matter. My first couple of years went to College of Charleston. I went to Clemson undergrad, but I went to law school in South Carolina.
1: If you need an attorney, visit the lawyer that rocks.
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0: AM Hunter, you know I loved my dog, Bowie. My dog, Bowie, hated wearing Halloween costumes, but he would have loved seeing your pet dressed up in a Halloween costume. 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